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I figure it's

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1: Bounce with me. Bounce with me. Bounce with me. Bounce with me. Bounce with me. Bounce with me. Bounce with me. 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
2: I got you with another place on my hands. 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Hit the stoplight, give it to some eyes. 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Listening to keep sweat. Put you in a daze of maze. 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I done hit it from the back to the melody and roll the stuff. Now I gotta go up in the back. 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No matter how much of a thug you see, I still spinning like a sovereign beat. Fulfill the club with me. And with the music, come on.

0: The funk flowing from this homie Jay and his new film. I'm hitting switches like Eric on the solo creek for yo G. It's the BRAT. 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

0: 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I provide the most of
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0: countdown to Armageddon. 88 to 8, the F1s will put the left in effect, and I feel will rock the hard jam, treat it like a seminar, reach the bourgeois and rock the boulevard. Some say I'm negative, but then I'm positive. What I got to give?
1: The media says this.
0: Red,
1: yo,
0: black,
1: don't
0: and green.
1: Believe that hype. They got to be.
0: You know what I
1: hype.
0: Mean?
1: You know what I'm saying? Yo, the Megas got them going up to see Captain Kirk like a jerk, and they out of work. Let me tell y'all a little something, man. A lot of people on daytime radio scared of us because they too ignorant to understand the lyrics of the truth that we pumping into them flies, that brain cells, that just fuzz under them wooden skills they call caps, you know what I'm saying? But the F1s are straightening it out quick, fast, in a hurry. Don't worry, Brave Vision ain't blurry, you know what I'm saying? Don't Terminator X! Don't believe the hype! Don't believe the hype! Don't believe the hype! Don't believe the hype. Don't believe
2: the hype. What's up? This is Toni Braxton.
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0: Good morning, and you are listening to Classic FM 97.3. It's time for front page news and analysis on a beautiful Thursday morning, the 4th of June 2026. I am Bukola, and I am joined by the delectable Hakeem Kilani this morning.
1: You're looking for trouble. Yes, a beautiful morning it is. And of course, you know, it's time to find out what the papers are serving up for breakfast. Will it be sweet? Will it be sour? Will it be hot? Well, that is guaranteed. Also, remember that no matter where you are on the globe, you can be a part of the action. Align with us using our WhatsApp number 0704-100-1973. That's 0704-100-1973. But please do remember, in making your contribution, keep it short and sweet, straight to the point. Do not use or employ any foul language in your submission, and ensure that it is straight to the point and very, very much verifiable. That's how we operate.
0: All right. Chude, can you hear us? Good morning. Chude.
1: Yeah, Mr. Chude Achike joining us virtually. Was online a couple of minutes ago. He still is. Oh. I think he's...
0: You need to unmute yourself if you can hear us, because you're muted at this point.
1: Olugbenwa has taken your voice. You must appease...
0: the gods.
1: Yes, to be released.
0: Oh, boom, boom.
1: But as we wait for Mr. Chike Achude to join, we'll go through the headlines. Yes.
0: We start with the Nigerian Tribune. It says, a court sentences four to death over 2022 our church attack. Judgment, a major step towards justice, closure for victims. ADC leadership crisis, court shifts nephew Bala Gombe's suit to June 8th. Vandals destroy TCN's 330 kV Apalafia transmission lines. Global mental disorder cases near 1.2 billion overtake cancer, heart disease, and disability burden, says study. Gunmen strike in Ibadan. Ogbomoso abduct Adilabu's sister, her twin sons in Ibadan. Cut away arms, ammunition at immigration office in Ogbomoso. From the Nation, killers of 40 church worshippers sentenced to death by hanging. Weapons looted during Libyan conflict in Nigeria, says UN. Abduction, Senate seeks expansion of safe schools initiative. New judge fixes Monday for Bala Gombe versus ADC suit. And we move on to The Guardian here. Worsening insecurity raises concerns over Motecon's capacity and funding. IGP Disu and his pledge to overhaul police operations. New regulations allow Nigerians sell surplus solar energy to discos. Nigeria's democracy at risk without judicial reform, says Justice Idris. Vandalism, blackout fears loom in North Central Corridor as six transmission towers collapse. PPDC frees 7,801 detainees warns about funding crisis in sexual assault centers. Senate raises sugar tax, passes malaria agency bill. Our massacre, court sentences four to death by hanging. And from the punch, over 600 pupils, teachers abducted despite a 145 billion naira safe school scheme. Personal tragedies affected me last season. This is regarding the EPL. Police launch manhunt as gunmen abduct Adilabu's sister, nephew. Voter data leak. Please detain INEC official Queen's Wiki's aide. School abduction. Oyo Assembly rejects negotiation with bandits. Aftermath primaries. Obi rallies NDC aspirants for unity. And Chude, we're still seeking for you to communicate with us here. Can you hear us?
1: Okay, seems to be a connectivity issue with... Chude this morning was online just a couple of minutes ago. Still is online.
2: Yes. Hello, can you hear me?
1: Yes, we can hear you now.
2: Talk about the nick of time.
1: Okay, so the gremlins got a hold of you. Thank God you were able to wrest yourself away from them.
2: Yeah, okay, so...
1: let's quickly jump into this one. It's been making the header. Yeah, the voter data leak. Police detain INEC official. Quiz Wike's age. Let's start off with that one.
2: Well, INEC seems to have a way nowadays of being in the eye of the storm. At least from since the beginning of this year, there have been all manners of controversy, accusations against INEC for being partisan under the thumb of the present government in power. INEC has strenuously, each time the accusation comes up, they have strenuously denied it. And of course, it started really with the crisis within the ADC. Then it continued again with people on eating again via social media. Posts in the past allegedly are made by the INEC chairman Amopeto, showing his partisanship towards the ruling party, acknowledging the victories that the APC had and so on. Like I said, allegedly, because they came out to deny it. But a lot of people, within the social media, infrastructure itself, within the social media ecosystem, experts, people who should know, I came out and seemed to prove that there was validity in the claim that statement was made from Amopeto from his own account, and that showed his partisanship. Therefore, he should not be considered neutral to conduct the election. But like I said, they came out to deny it. Now, this is another one that has some validity because INEC has come out to also say that they are not culpable. Let me just say that the issue, the present situation is that the Nigerian police has commenced investigation into the alleged unauthorized access and leakage of classified voter information from the database of the Independent National Electoral Commission, INEC. Now, what has happened is that Lere Olayinka posted details of somebody's eligibility details on, INEC eligibility details on social media. And some social media people who are geek savvy, saw it and realized that this is not the normal process of transmission, and that they had gone somewhere, somebody had gone to the database of INEC. Yes, exactly, and accessed that information. And so they began to talk. And and this is the beauty of what is going on. The other side, which other side is trying to undermine this electoral system, stories tend to have a way of leaking out on social media, and then people who should know take it up, and this is what has happened. Ego-eyed, perhaps the younger generation who are more savvy about such things saw it and realized that there was something unusual, something abnormal about that particular posting from Lere Olayinka. And he must have thought that perhaps that there was nothing to it when he posted it. So the police have swooped in as a result of the response of Nigerians and the insinuations and allegations of Nigerians to the possible undermining of the elections for 2027. And so they have swooped in, picked up, we understand that they picked up Lere Olayinka, who is coincidentally the spokesperson for the Federal Capital Territory Minister, Yeson Wike. And then they also picked up somebody else, the person that is alleged to have released that information to him. And the allegation is about database misuse, cyber-related offenses, and the unauthorized disclosure of sensitive national documents belonging to INEC. And of course, if you look at the Cybercrime Law Act, you will see the provisions there that seems to indict whoever is responsible for this leakage. The name of the INEC official has not been identified. And we are told that the probe followed a petition. We don't know who wrote that petition. And then as a result of that, Lady Olayinka was picked up. And it has to do with a voter registration transfer involving Nollywood actor and politician Emeka Ike from Imo State to the Federal Capital Territory. Emeka Ike was said to have criticized at the Democratic Congress, the primary of the Nigeria Democratic Congress, the NDC primary process, and which triggered widespread reaction. So many Nigerians are questioning how the information was obtained. And they are saying, like I've said, that it could only have come from INEC's restricted voter registration database. The key word is restricted. Very few people have access to this database. And so INEC, in talking about it, denied the report of a breach of hacking of its continuous of the CVR database and insisted that the disclosure, now they are confirming a disclosure, that the disclosure resulted from the misuse of legitimate internal access credentials by an unauthorized official. So they say there's no smoke without fire. They have actually admitted that something happened, but that what happened as a result of the misuse of legitimate internal access credentials by an unauthorized official. So if it is an unauthorized official, the question you ask yourself is, because there are keys that are given to officials, access, you access. Call them keys, you call them access and all that.
1: Exactly.
2: So if it's an unauthorized official, how did he have access to the particular database that we are talking about? You know, and then they said that investigations revealed that the detained electoral officer allegedly initiated contact with Olayinka through Facebook Messenger before forwarding registration documents to him via WhatsApp.
1: To what end?
2: Now, good, exactly. So, and that the documents were reportedly intended to show that Emeka Ike's voter transfer request had recently been initiated and had not yet received final approval. Now, look at this. Olayinka now told investigators that he had no prior relationship with the INEC official and was unaware that the documents shared with him were classified. Now, that is the case. You know, if that is the case, we are told again, if you look at what we just, was reported, that the detained electoral officer had initiated contact with Olayinka first through Facebook Messenger. After initiating the contact, the next, there was another sequence of events. He now forwarded voter registration document to him via WhatsApp. So what was the initial, contact that he initiated with Larry Olayinka that now enabled him to forward, this document to Olayinka? Olayinka said he had no knowledge of him. He doesn't know about him. He has not met him before. He has never spoken with him and so on. So why, how come that the initial contact with Olayinka now led to a further contact with Olayinka by sending those documents to him? So obviously, these are questions that need to be answered seriously. So meanwhile, the DSS has also launched a parallel investigation into the circumstances surrounding the disclosure of this voter information. And so, like I said, they are charging him possible charges against Olayinka and the INEC official include criminal conspiracy, cyber-related offenses, unlawful disclosure of classified information, and actions capable of causing a breach of public peace. This is the report as it is. We can analyze it further and tell you that there is more to it than meets the eye. And tell you that for somebody to just get up, initiate contact with Larry Olayinka, the first, what was the first, the initial contact, what was it about that led to the second one?
0: And doesn't this question the credibility of the 2027 election? If you're already they said the morning
3: like
0: shows
3: this.
0: The day. If we're already seeing things like this, how credible will it be?
3: And then you want to take a look at the manipulations involved.
0: Exactly.
3: Are they acting on their own or based on
0: some influence?
3: Exactly.
0: So
2: the thing is this, because all of these things that are happening are empirically verifiable. Some of these things are happening, in the Nigerian political space. So these things are not happening in boardrooms or in dark corners, retreats by politicians and the rest. They are happening in broad daylight, and we are seeing it, and people are responding to it and all that. So, but the impression one gets is that of a process that is already

0: they would do what they do to these little children.
1: Which is why the response to their actions should be very decisive.
0: Absolutely.
1: And that
0: absolutely
1: is where the problem
0: the
1: is.
0: The response to this, yes, the response to this horrific tragedy that is unfolding must be incisive, it must be thorough, it must be every resource available to the Nigerian state. And I'm not talking about federal government now, I'm talking about the Nigerian state, because you must be able to separate even the federal government and the state. There's a difference between a government, the federal government, and the Nigerian state, because Nigerian state comprises the entirety of the will of the Nigerian people, from left, right, center of this country. There should be public outrage that covers every part of this country, because it's an assault on every single one of us. And because all you need to do is just to get home and look at your little child and imagine your child in the hands of these people. Right. Even before it got to the children, I mean, in this manner, you can imagine if it is your wife that is under detention by this, or your husband, or you can imagine the atrocities that they are facing. And our leaders, in the midst of this, they celebrate with pomp and pageantry all manners of things in the country.
1: Yes.
0: You know, as if there is no care in the world, as if they don't care. And perhaps truly, a lot of Nigerians, when they are talking, they will tell you they don't care.
2: Has the president visited Oyo? Has the president visited Oyo?
0: Okay, the president goes to France. He goes to Turkey.
1: And that's the answer you need.
0: He goes for ECOWAS meetings. He goes to UK, where he's hosted and all that. And I keep on reminding people that some time ago, I think it was in Lee Rigby, a British policeman was killed, was stabbed to death on the streets of London. The British Prime Minister then, the then British Prime Minister, was in France to see his counterpart for discussions. He left that discussion and went back to the United Kingdom. One person. This gives you an idea of how human life is valued and how the moral disposition of our politicians when it comes to human beings. The president did not go. Don't forget that the president went to, was it Benue? And then the people, the victims of the horrible attack in that place, were made to come and see the president.
2: That was Benue. He didn't even get to the scene. They said the roads were
0: exactly
2: bad.
0: Exactly. You know, so you know, there was one. There was one where the road was bad.
2: Mm.
0: Then there was another one. I think that was Benue.
2: The roads were bad.
0: Then that of Benue, I think they had to come and see the president. They bossed
2: but
0: them to see.
2: When it's time to campaign, the roads will be automatically.
1: Then they can find alternative means of movement. They can chop it in. They can do all of
2: when
1: that.
2: When it's time to campaign.
1: We're taking a look at so many things. But it's holistic right now. I think there's no longer a need to belabor how government is insensitive to the plight of the people or how they are not doing enough despite their protestations. So at this point in time, what we can do is take a look at different things that have been happening to reinforce how so much more needs to be done and not just focusing on the elections, even though the elections are important, because that's the only avenue where the ordinary citizen can effect the change that we desire, which is to get a government that will now care for the people and do the right thing, which cannot be done by rhetoric, but only by action. That being said, let's take a look at some other things. I don't know if we should still take it, because it's just from one bad story to another, talking about the headline in the Daily Trust, where you have abducted choir worshippers die in captivity, or maybe we just leapfrog straight to premium times.
0: What we just do? Yeah, because again, same thing.
1: Yes.
0: Yeah, but you know, sometimes, you know, when you don't talk about that, like these people that died in Kwara, people. Yes, we know it's the same thing. Can we skip it and all that? I'm not sure that we are doing much in terms of the memories of the people that have died.
1: Mm.
2: We can't skip
1: Not even to skip. Let's take a look at that situation.
0: The issue, I think what was even bad about the whole thing is that these dastardly people had asked for 1 billion naira.
1: Naira, yes.
0: You know, yes, as ransom. They negotiated it down to 150 million and then released 20 million to these evil people.
1: Negotiation.
0: And they still did not release them after collecting 20 million. 20 million and all manners of items, including food items. They still kept them in detention.

0: and 5 of them have died in the process. One of the people who escaped, one Mr. Bakare, he now escaped, and they informed the community, and then the pastor who also lost his wife in the process, because the wife was one of those that was kidnapped, that were kidnapped. And, so he announced, sadly, to the congregation that this had happened. And so it's sad, it's unfortunate, like you said.
1: It's
0: we will move on. We will move on from there. We move on from there, but it's sad. We now go to the next one, which in a way brings a bit of a relief to us.
1: I was eager to get there.
0: Yes, exactly. And I have followed this story keenly when it started, when it developed. And people will say that it's been a long time since this happened. This is one that happened. Is it the June 2022 attack on St. Francis Catholic Church in our Ondo State? I must praise the DSS. The DSS did a very, very, very thorough job. It would have been difficult for even the best, criminal lawyer or the best defense lawyer to have exonerated these people from this case. And the judge, also alluded to the fact that DSS did a very good job. They were arraigned. The 5 people were arraigned. One was set free because the judge said there was not sufficient evidence to implicate him in the massacre that took place. So the defendants were arraigned on a 9-count charge bordering on terrorism financing, unlawful possession of firearms, and their alleged involvement in the deadly attack that left dozens of worshippers and several others injured. So Wike said, that is the judge Wike, disclosed that the prosecution relied on eyewitness testimony, 1, circumstantial evidence, 2, and confessional statements, and that all of these things established the involvement of the 4 convicts in the attack. The judge noted that although circumstantial evidence must form an unbroken chain leading to only one conclusion, the prosecution had presented compelling and credible evidence linking the defendants to the crime. And that is the truth. They will tell you that circumstantial evidence is never enough, to get a person successfully prosecuted. But when there are series of circumstantial evidence that leads towards one, direction, you can, on the basis of the different circumstantial evidences, for instance, that have been produced, you can come to a conclusion that this thing actually, happened. And so the judge particularly relied on the testimony of prosecution witness 2, they call it PW2, an eyewitness who identified some of the defendants as individuals seen inside the church carrying weapons and bags shortly before the attack. So, now, and according to the court, the DSS investigator, just like I've said, conducted a thorough investigation and produced credible circumstantial evidence, which was corroborated by the defendant's voluntary confession. So there were also confessional statements, admitted during the trial. And, the job, like I said, was so thorough because they were able to trace every call that was made within that timeline that this thing took place. They call from certain places, and they traced the calls to some towers. That is what the DSS did. The calls that originated from a particular place and terminated in a particular place with a particular conversation and all that. So these are some of the circumstantial evidences that they put together. And that's why I wasn't surprised that I had a feeling that the conclusion for this case was going to be, death sentence or whatever, conviction. It is now left for the court to decide the manner of a sentence that will be carried out. And in this case, it is 4 people sentenced to death.
2: But there are questions asked today that usually when it comes to death sentence, you find that the governors are a bit reluctant to sign the warrant. So will this be signed? And I saw again where people were actually talking that probably when things like this happen, we should go back to the old days where we had, where you had armed robbers being executed in public for us to see. So it served as some deterrent, which scared people. And before you do that, so maybe this should be some sort of thing that should happen to those who have been sentenced here. What's your thought on this?
0: There's been a debate for years about about capital punishment. A lot of countries have banned capital punishment. Some countries are still, you know, holding capital punishment. I think the alternative to capital punishment is to keep them behind bars for life. But then when you do that, the state continue to spend money in feeding those people too, you know, for so long. So that's why, like you said, it's not just in Nigeria. Not every some people are squeamish about taking lives. Some governments, even as much as we criticize them, when it comes to actually taking people's lives or giving the approval for somebody's life to be taken, you know, legally, you know, judicially, some of them balk at it. And the same thing in the United States and some other countries. So you find a lot of people are waiting, you know, death by hanging or lethal injunction.
2: But with the issue of terrorists who have unleashed mayhem on people, I don't think that should be given a second thought, because this idea of rehabilitating and no consequences for action, but the victims keep being victims and nothing, no compensation whatsoever. Shouldn't there be a deliberation on the matter?
0: Yeah, well it's not for me. I'm not in the minds of the governors, but of course the judges have had the boldness to make that sentence. I mean, to issue that sentence. So the governors have a duty. You know, it's not even about just also being squeamish and so on. There's a duty for you to carry out the law. You know, and so when the judgment has been pronounced, then you actually have no choice than to go ahead and make sure that it is expeditiously implemented. You know, that is their responsibility. You know, and again, like you said, the heinousness of the crime also determines, you know, how the society takes these people. And I'm sure that there are not many Nigerians that would have any form of mercy for these people, because they are very, very merciless in what they have been doing to Nigerians. Destroyed the image of this country and all that, but most importantly, taking lives and destroyed people, you know, people's lives permanently. You know, and so it's not just them, they and their sympathizers too, people who are aiding and abetting them in whatever shape and manner. But like I said, kudos to the DSS, they've done their bit. Kudos to the judiciary, Judge Nwite has done his bit. Now it is left for those people who will now give the final instruction for these people's lives to be terminated for the crimes that they have committed.
2: All right, let's take some comments before we take, but we skipped some info while we're discussing insecurity about Adelabu's sister and nephews. We'll go back to that and merge it with other headlines. But let's quickly take some of your comments here. I hope Ondo State Governor will sign death sentence quickly of our massacre to serve as lessons to others. Adebayo Ogunshola, we have this. If Adelabu's sisters and others are abducted, it means kidnapping has gradually been experienced by high and mighty in the land. By the time governors, lawmakers, and even present families government declared the state of emergency on insecurity in Nigeria, I can't even imagine what will happen. Okay, Edimapuza, I see you're really vexing this morning. Appointment of INEC chairman and judges by the president by a constitution is not the best. Adoption of Adedibu's family members in Ibadan yesterday, sad. God bless Nigeria. This is Mr. Wiley from Peace Estate, Barua. Good morning. I can almost take a bet that 2027 general elections must just be the worst ever organized in Nigeria. Mark my word, Olorogo. Olorogo, why are you on the pessimistic side already? Mohammed Tajuddin Adio says, it's gratifying to hear that four of the terrorists who attacked the Catholic Church in Owo have been sentenced to death by the Federal High Court in Abuja. He who kills by the sword must also pass through the same route to meet his creator. However, my concern is the governors these days do not sign a death warrant. They are hiding behind the fact that the religion does not support taking life. In the case of terrorists who derive pleasure in slaughtering Nigerians, governors must be ready to sign the death warrant without wasting time. They should realize the fact that the dead are not sleeping. They are crying for justice. My ever vibrant presenters, it's really unfortunate how independent is independent in Nigeria. It's obvious that data is not safe in Nigeria. Anybody can have access to private data provided you're connected and have money. Hope DSS getting involved won't dismiss the case of food drug because of the principal of Leary, and that is Mr. Wike. Please drum warning into the ears of government, especially INEC, because already they are making it extremely difficult to register for the PVC. Now data leaks. May God help Nigeria. This is Joseph May from Ejigbo. Good morning, crew. On those convicted, is the authority saying they did extract an insensitive information from these killers? Like how did they source the weapon? How did they gather information that allowed them to perpetrate such crime? because we keep killing them and we're making no effort to kill their source of supply. This is Ayobami from Ejigo. Stevie Kelu says, may the pronouncement of death on those who masterminded or massacre be truly as it was pronounced, because in this climate, a lot happens behind the scene. Wiki's aide, Olainka, should not only have a chat with DSS, but expressly be made to cool his heels behind bars. If this is not done, then 2027 general election is already in jeopardy. This is Steve Ikelu. Good morning, FPN. Remember your analyst who was talking about a similar scenario yesterday. 2027 election is already being compromised. Amokwito is an APC member. Police, INEC, and judiciary are also an extension of APC government. Nigeria is on the crossroads, and only God intervention can save this country from evil and corrupt people. Now, no checks and balances from our so-called lawmakers. All we hear every day is, Bola, on your mandate we stand. There was a country indeed. This is Emmanuel from Satline. All right, let's quickly take a look at those headlines mentioned earlier and the fact that hunger is becoming some sort of disease. We'll just so that before we go, because time is fast spent.
0: Obviously, you know, if we talk about the issue, we all know the reason why hunger is widespread in the country today. The economic downturn in the country is something else. Over 140 million Nigerians are in all sorts of multidimensional, you know, poverty. And so what it means is that if people are not well nourished, the consequences are normal. I mean, the consequences are known. Because the body needs certain levels of nourishment for it to thrive. And when the body thrives, the person, you know, thrives. And when the person thrives, the community thrives more or less. And then there's less dependency on medical expenses and all that. And so money is conserved, because people don't also need to look at it from that perspective. Look at our children. A lot of our children today are malnourished. You know, some of them are experiencing all manners of stunted growth. And it has an implication on them. Obviously, these are people that keep on rushing to the hospital for treatments and all that, putting a drain on little resources that they have. In most cases, they don't even go to the proper hospitals for treatment. They have to rely on traditional medicines and all that. And so the hunger in town is exceedingly very high. Our government officials can talk about what they have done in the stock exchange market, the capitalization, you know, at the stock exchange market, and how blue chip companies are also doing well. But the essence of government at the end of the day is the lives of the people that you govern. So if wealth and prosperity is limited to a few people because they are involved in corporate, work, and then there is a problem somewhere. But even at that, how many of these blue chip companies are doing well? What of these small and medium scale enterprises in the country? What of small businesses that have had to close all this while? You know, what of the informal sector also, those ones that need electricity that are not working today? So all of these things contribute to the hunger in the land, because the more people have access to money, the more they are able to take care of their family needs and all that, the more hunger is reduced. You know, so obviously something needs to be done. You know, how or what are they going to do? That is the issue. That is the biggest issue that confronts, the political class. I mean, especially the governments of the day at all levels, federal, state, and the local government. Something has to be done. And if you look at it, also cannot remove the poverty in the country today that is going on. I mean, the insecurity in the country cannot take away the economic downturn in the country. It is not an excuse for people who are committing all manners of heinous crimes. But the reality, you know, is that it also has a bearing on what goes on in the country. Poverty is also at the root cause of the insecurity in the country today.
1: Okay, now a lot of people say what goes around comes around. And while nobody's wishing anybody ill, but then the thing is, sometimes you don't feel what another person is feeling until they come close to home, which is why reactions trailing the abduction of Adelabu's sister and her twin sons have generated a lot of reaction. Majority saying, oh, now that it's getting closer to the seat of power, maybe they'll know how it feels and they can do something about it. Is that the...
0: Yes, and one of the slogans, you know, or statements that follow such things is that the rich also cry.
1: Also cry, okay.
0: You know, and it is not as if the natural disposition of the people who seem to be hailing it, I'll use the word advisedly, who seem to be hailing what has happened.
1: Mm.
0: It's not as if naturally, they are naturally disposed to some bit of sadism.
1: Exactly.
0: No. You know, but there is an anger. And, you know, sometimes you also wish, you know, hear Nigerians or, you know, read Nigerians on social media also expressing the hope that this kind of thing can happen to those that are in charge of this country.
1: So that they will know how it feels. Yes.
0: You, so that they will know how it feels. And if they know how it feels, then that might ginger them better into taking something, better proactive actions. And it's the same thing, the same way you look at it. You know, their children. Why not stop these people from sending their children abroad so that their children can go to school here?
1: Exactly. Or force them to use our health facilities.
0: Our public schools will thrive. Stop the president, stop the minister, stop the governor, stop their aides, stop all of them from going abroad for medical treatment. Mm-hmm. And, you know, for medical treatment. And our hospitals will be much better, you know, in terms of facilities and in terms of the kind of people that are there to man, you know, the structures of this hospital. And all that. Stop the president from using the solar panel, for instance, and then let him, not even, by the way, it's just too much. It's just too much. So it's unfortunate about the wife and the children that were kidnapped of Adelabu's sister. We're about to go abroad to join her husband from the what we have seen from the report. So I don't know whether it's to join him in a holiday or for holiday purposes or for Japa purposes. You know, but it's sad. It's a lesson to these people that what can happen to the ordinary person is just a matter of time. It will happen to the big person. Therefore, everybody, big and small, mighty and low, have to work together to secure the general environment. Because once you're able to secure that, then big and small, mighty and low, will be much safer.
2: All right, we round up with this Bobemi's comment. She says, every day gunmen and abductions, people with stony, heartless minds be condemned to the eternal lake of fire. The people these bandits are killing were carried in a female womb for 9 months, just like yourself. This is not just karma, but also a nemesis situation. Heaven shall please come down and take control. She is praying, or Maramin Hoso, she is praying this morning for God to take control of the situation in the country.
0: Yeah, we are people of faith. We cannot say no to that because we also have belief in the transcendental order. You know, and sometimes this thing have a way of, have a way of panning out. A lot of people remember Abacha. He was already president. He had already transmuted. People were demonstrating on his behalf, protesting on his behalf. People who should know better, because the dictator had intimidated them, in some cases induced them financially, so they sold their conscience to the devil. And we are saying that it's either Abacha or nothing, that if anything happens to Abacha, Nigeria will collapse. How can a country be dependent on just one person? You know, so it tells you how warped, you know, members of the political class are. Even some people within civil society, the civil society space, all of us too can be once in a while. So sometimes it's about the good, the bad, and the ugly, you know. And so that's why I don't disagree with anybody that calls on the heavens. But then again, we're always told that heavens will always help those who help themselves. We have to do more to help ourselves and maybe call God less, because God has given us all of the things that are needed for us to help, to us to contribute to liberating ourselves.
2: Amen.
1: All right, that's how much time we have on Front Page News and Analysis. Thanking everyone who's been a part of it. And God willing, we'll return tomorrow for another edition. Always a pleasure having you here, and we hope to have you on board as well tomorrow, Mr. Chike. Mr. Chude.
0: Thank you. Always.
1: All right. The Breakfast Morning Show continues right here on Classic FM. 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And that's it on the Front Page News on Classic FM 97.3. 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
1: You know, on the trains, you fly first or you fly normal. And the first have four reclinable seats that goes into beds.
2: On the trains. Because of the distances that you have to.
1: No, those trains in 3 hours, 2 hours.
2: Exactly.
1: But they're beautiful, they're fast, there's internet on the train, there's charging port, there's a place to keep your bags, they're gone. Forget
3: standard.
1: It.
4: China, eh?
2: We'll get there.
4: China is bad. Like, yeah. The Asian countries are.
1: Yes, and Korea too, you know.
2: So
1: something happened to me in Korea, and I think that I had to share because so I was with a friend and we're trying to find somewhere. I went into this building and we spoke to the security and we said, can you please describe this place to us? And the guy was trying to describe and he realized that we didn't get it. So he said, come. So he took us all the way to the place we're trying to go. Now this is about a 20 minutes walk.
2: Whoa.
1: So like, let's just tip this guy. Even though we had read that they don't accept tips.
2: Mm-hmm.
1: So we just thought, let's just buy him a drink. Oh my God, this guy behave like we gave him drugs.
2: Whoa.
1: To take. No. And he ran like, what?
2: You're going to get me in trouble.
1: Yes.
4: Society's consequences.
2: But then this is the thing. He was at his duty post.
1: He was at his duty post.
2: And it took him 20 minutes away from there.
1: So I was wondering, who get into trouble with who?
2: With the authorities. With his boss.
4: You don't
1: know. Not with his boss. So,
4: it's the principle they carry.
1: This guy didn't take. So, he wasn't used to it. So, it was too strange.
2: Yeah.
1: Now, what are you giving me money for?
2: It's my duty to do
1: what
2: I just did.
1: That's not his duty.
4: He helped. And you know, he just felt it's normal to help.
1: That's what normal to help.
2: Yeah, exactly. That it is, you know. Uh-huh.
1: And we had a good laugh. We laughed and laughed and laughed. Like, did that guy just take off?
2: Yes, he did.
1: I mean, I think that's good. I will get there someday. Yeah. So, so right now we have a lot of.
2: Not that we'll get there. We'll go back to it because
1: that used to be like that, right?
2: That used to be the norm.
1: So, what I mean, so we built packages around Asia for people that would like to go to South Korea.
2: Yes.
1: And you want to do a beauty vacation? Beauty vacation can be anything. It can be just as simple, non-invasive procedures, mm-hmm. and it can be invasive. Whatever it is, we can help you with a package. So feel free. You have some wrinkle lines you don't like. It's okay to remove them.
2: Exactly.
1: It's actually okay.
2: Mm-hmm.
1: You know, you don't like the shape of something. It's actually okay, mm-hmm. you know, to remove them. And we can help you with that. So we have packages that include your hotel accommodation, appointment with a hospital, half-day tours, visa application, return airport transfers, you know, and just sort you out while you're there. And we're optional, of course, we have optional tours that you can take. If you want us to take you some other places outside the package, we can also do that. And then this is also the time people are looking for places to go to. Mauritius is also somewhere we have right now. The package is to Mauritius. Thailand is a good place to look at this summer. A good summer package. If you don't have a UK, you don't have a UKS visa, don't stress yourself.
2: Mm.
1: Take a good Asian holiday. First, the tickets are cheaper. That I've realized. The tickets are cheaper. You have one of the best, what's it called? You have one of the best Disney, Universal Studios in Singapore.
2: Okay.
1: So it's a good place to go. If you start from here, you go to Singapore. From Singapore, you go to Thailand for a few days, and from there you go to Korea. So you can do all at least four in 3 weeks or in 1 month, and you'll come back happy. You'd be coming back with excess luggage, trust me, because you like their fashion. There's something for everyone at a good price. So if you're thinking of what to do over summer and you refuse to give us the US visas,
2: go to
1: please
2: Asia.
1: Feel free. Go to Asia.
2: All right, so how do they get in touch?
1: Please give us a call on 01 700 1280 01 700 1280 or 0700 1010 1010 0700 1010 1010. And then when I got back from my work up,

0: I went to Cotonou.
1: Oh.
0: I went to Cotonou for the weekend, and it was quite a nice and refreshing weekend, Friday to Sunday. So we also have packages to Cotonou, and the package also includes the coastal bus that takes you. You can go with a group of friends. I went with a group of where 8 people. Was for one of our friends' birthday, and it was a small group, but we had a full coastal bus that seats, I think it seats 30, right? So we had space. So everyone had a row.
1: We were moving around.
0: And then we had our bags. We got to the border. We crossed the border. We're in the hotel. We had the bus with us. We went on our daily tours, you know, and all that. But for the first time, I decided not to be the tour guide. There was another friend that was tour guide, and it felt so good. And I was part of people saying, so what do we do now? So what do we do? That was nice. So it was quite refreshing. So Cotonou is a good place to go to. And remember, when people think about Cotonou, all they remember is, oh, the roads are bad. No. We left the island at 11, 12, and we're in the hotel by 2:30, and that's because we stopped at the border, and then we stopped to have lunch.
1: Pretty,
0: it was a smooth, fast, easy road. So a good time to go is June 12. June 12 is coming. You can go the day before and then spend the weekend.
2: That's a public holiday,
0: except they removed it.
2: All right.
1: So tails back. Well, I guess it will be several installments on the Asian trip. We've had the first one now. We'll have another one next time when it comes around. That's how we wrap up today's session. Thank you so much. And it's good to have you back.
0: Thank you. It's good to be back.
1: Stay right here.
2: She's looking fresh.
1: Look, she's glowing. Glowing. All that, the massages and stuff.
0: You know, I can see, and the all the facial treatments and all.
1: Stay right here. The Classic Morning Show continues right after now.

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1: From 1 liter of milk, I'm not sure of the exact amount it's been sold, but let's just put it at 5,000 naira. If you process that 1 liter into any of these products, then you can get about 25,000 naira. Can you see the multiplication in the value? That's why investors should pay attention to dairy processing.
2: So, which dairy product offers the easiest entry point for new entrepreneurs?
1: That one is very common. Even if you go to the market now, of all the products that I have mentioned, the one that you will easily see on the shelf is yogurt. Because yogurt production requires very simple equipment, and of course, it enjoys widespread consumer acceptance. And yogurt can be produced on a small scale, on a medium scale, and on an industrial scale, depending on the amount of capital that is available to you to do the business.
2: Okay. Why has it become so popular in Nigeria? Before we say that, how exactly is it produced?
1: Okay. Like I said, you get the yogurt from the fresh milk, or even now they're using powdered milk to produce yogurt. Mm. Okay? So the milk, if it is fresh, it is pasteurized, it is allowed to cool down, it is now inoculated with the beneficial bacteria that ferments it under controlled condition. So that's how it is produced. So if you like flavor, you can add either vanilla flavor, you can add strawberry flavor or chocolate flavor to your yogurt. Then you can now package it and refrigerate. And it's a very simple process. I gave an example. When I was still teaching in the School of Agriculture, I taught a course that is animal product processing. Mm. And one of the things that we teach the student there is how to process dairy product, produce milk, and process milk into yogurt and all of that. So it's a very, very something that we do in the laboratory. Mm. It's something that you can do in your kitchen. And on that scale, if you have cottage industry, you can set up and do yogurt production. And that's why it's very popular in Nigeria.
3: But it seems it's an overnight thing, because I remember a couple of years ago, the number of people who, you know, took yogurt were limited. I used to go all the way to Yaba, where a friend of mine processed it. But now you can walk into any store and you see different brands. You're even confused because there's a proliferation of yogurt brands all across the nation. Why has it become so popular all of a sudden?
1: Well, like I said, the ease of production, the process that I've described is very simple. Mm-hmm. And that's how you can easily produce it. Many people that pay attention to the process can easily produce it. But that's not all. If you look at our population, there is urbanization is increasing. Mm-hmm. The lifestyle of people are changing. The people are increasingly becoming conscious of their health. So, and all of this, we just point to demand for more convenient, nutritious food. And that's what yogurt gives you. And that's why yogurt consumption and production is becoming popular. But we still don't have enough. If you look at our population, we're still not there yet in terms of availability and the business in itself.
3: Okay. So apart from yogurt, what other promising dairy products exist?
1: Cheese is one. You can produce cheese from milk. You can produce butter from milk. You can produce ice cream. You can even, I mentioned powdered milk, but that's a more sophisticated production process that requires good equipment. And of course, the infant formula, the baby food that is produced from it. So these are the products. But for the powdered milk, the infant formula, you require more details.

0: in terms of equipment and investment profile is larger than when you compare it to yogurt or cheese or even ice cream.
1: But cheese, we hardly eat cheese in Nigeria. I think
2: it's
1: the consumption
2: a cultivated,
1: is quite low.
2: Yeah,
1: So it's not really a market.
2: Yeah, very few people.
0: Yeah, you're right. The consumption of cheese in Nigeria cannot be compared to yogurt or the powdered milk. Mm. But you find that some fast food outlets, those who are doing pizza business, they use cheese.
2: Cheese, yeah. True.
0: The bakeries use cheese. The hotels use cheese. And some high income households, they consume cheese in increasing quantity. And that is the market. It's a more niche market compared to yogurt, but the market is still there.
2: Okay. All right. So now let's, what is the difference between butter and margarine? And a lot of people ask this question. They say, no, I don't eat butter. I eat margarine. I don't eat margarine. I eat butter. What is the difference primarily?
0: Well, butter is derived from milk fats, from animal fat, milk fat. But margarine is typically produced from vegetable oil, from palm oil particularly. And so, but if you have butter, genuine butter, not margarine, that commands premium prices because of its origin and it's more nutritious than margarine. So that's the difference. Butter from milk, but margarine is from vegetable oils.
1: So ice cream, it seems to be another growing agribusiness opportunity. Why is this?
0: Sorry, I didn't get that book.
1: I said ice cream seems to be another growing agribusiness opportunity. Why is that so?
0: Well, if you look at our population spread, we have a large youthful population. We have warm climates, and ice cream has this cooling effect. So the youthful population, expanding retail channels and all that, these are factors that create a strong market for ice cream and other frozen dairy products. So our population and climate.
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2: All right, welcome back. Yes, a beautiful morning still ongoing, and we still have Dr. Laja Adesina breaking things down. Before the break, we talked about ice cream, and you could hear Buki say, I could tell she loves ice cream. So let's stick to that. Dr. Laja, can small-scale entrepreneurs enter the ice cream business?
0: Absolutely, yes. Many of the successful ice cream business that we have at the moment started with small-scale production, and they expanded their scope of operation. So because the opportunity is there and the market is still available for people with structure properly in whatever scale, small, medium, or large, to do the business. So the answer is yes.
2: Okay, so let's go back to dairy processing as a holistic thing. What are the biggest challenges facing it in Nigeria?
0: Well, there's no business that doesn't come with its own challenges. So dairy business is not different. The first challenge is the inconsistent milk supply, because what we're getting is not enough to go around to process for all of these products that I have mentioned earlier. Then we can also talk about the inadequate cold chain infrastructure. Then we look at the poor rural collection system. We can also talk about high cost of energy. If you are on a public electricity supply, NEPA, whatever location that you are, with their different names, it's costly. And if you want to use alternative energy sources, either solar or you want to power with generator, this is also expensive to set up. So those are some of the challenges that the milk processing business is facing. Then we can also talk about limited milk collection centers. because you need to have a milk collection center for you to be able to do the business adequately.
2: Okay, we've heard that term before. What exactly is a milk collection center?
0: Okay, the milk collection center is where you aggregate the milk for it to be tested, for it to be cooled and stored before it is being transported to the processing plant. So you need a center for that. That's why it's called milk collection center. The dairy companies in Nigeria, I don't want to mention their names, they have different milk collection centers where many farmers, multiple farmers, will bring their milk. There they will test it and they will collect it, and they pay the farmers based on the volume that is brought to that center. It is from that center that a refrigerated van will come and pick the milk to the production or the processing facility for the different products, for yogurt, for powdered milk, for condensed milk, and all of the other products that we mentioned.
2: Almost in every conversation that has to do with dairy, cold storage comes up. Why is cold storage so important?
0: Milk in itself, that's the fresh milk, is highly, highly perishable because it is very rich in microbes. And microbes will make it to deteriorate rapidly. The bacteria growth, if there is no cold chain, will make the milk go bad. So that's why cold storage is very important to avoid high perishability and deterioration in the quality and the losses that can occur if we don't have adequate cold storage.
2: Okay, let's go back to our cows. How much milk can a typical Nigerian dairy cow produce?
0: Yeah, part of the challenge that we're having is the low volume of milk that our own cow produce at the moment because of their breed, because of the production or management practices where we drive the cow all over the place. So our local cow will produce between 1.5 to 3 liters at most. And that's very, very low when you compare to when you have improved breeds of cow that are properly managed, that can give you up to 15, 20 liters of fresh milk. 15, 20 is one keg of fresh milk. Our own will produce 1 liter, less than, you know, this pet bottle, the big pet bottle volume of milk compared to 1 liter. So that's part of the challenge or challenges that we're facing in the industry. We need to improve our breed. We need to improve our management practices. We need to stop driving our cows in open grazing to be looking for food, because the cow, first of all, will maintain itself with whatever they are eating before they can now start giving you product. And those products will be low because what is used for maintenance to stay alive is more than what they will use to produce the milk. So those are some of the things that we're raising at the professional level and trying to encourage government to facilitate and completely eliminate open grazing of our cattle so that we can get the benefits even for the local dairy cows that we have.
2: Okay, so there are always lessons to be learned from other countries that are doing the business. What can we learn from a country like India, for instance?
0: Yeah, India is the number one dairy producing country in the world, followed by some other countries like Brazil. But even from Kenya have successfully adopted some of the measures, the model that India is using to be world number one, because India has been able to transform its own dairy sector through farmers' cooperative. They have organized milk collection network, and they have adequate processing infrastructure, and there is strong market linkage. And these are the lessons that Nigeria can learn from countries like India and even Kenya, our near neighbor in East Africa.
2: Okay, so we have cooperatives doing things all over the place, and they exist in dairy business as well. So how important are dairy cooperatives?
0: Dairy companies are really very, very important because, like I mentioned earlier, milk, either in the primary form or in the processed form, is highly nutritious. And that's why the companies can that are doing the business can add value to the quality of life that we live in Nigeria. And like I mentioned, the opportunities for cottage scale dairy processing company, medium scale, and of course, you can have the large scale industrial dairy companies. Opportunities are there for everybody.
2: Now, is dairy processing only for large corporations, or it can be done on a smaller scale?
0: No, it can be done on a smaller scale. If you in your kitchen, or in a room in your kitchen, you can produce. I produce yogurts in my kitchen. So if I can, they can do it at that scale. Then all you just need, you need a larger space, larger equipment to produce. So it can be done on a very, very small scale. And like I mentioned, the example that I gave when I was teaching the course, one of my students, I can proudly say, started cottage yogurt production. And the guy is making waves, has been making waves since then. And I believe it. Opportunity still exists for you, Akim or Bukola, if you want to do dairy processing.
2: If I do dairy, if I make yogurt, I think I'll be my own biggest customer.
0: Yeah, but there is a limit to the number that you can consume. So you have to sell to your family and friends.
2: Okay, Bukola will be my number.
0: And colleagues.
2: Will be my... Okay, so now, you know, we always talk about packaging. Package things well, do this. What role does packaging play in dairy profitability?
0: Yeah, packaging really is very good. That's why you can brand, have your own identity, and call it a name that you can promote. Packaging also improves the shelf life. Then when consumers see well-packaged dairy products, say yogurt, it gives them some confidence. And with packaged product, market penetration becomes easy. But the product has to be good. Because if you package a very bad product, it's just a matter of time before consumers realize and they boycott the product. But if you have good products and you package them well, you can have good market penetration.
2: Okay, so now, can dairy processing create jobs? That's very important.
0: Millions of jobs. In fact, the job that dairy business creates cuts across from the primary production on the farm to transportation, to processing, I mentioned packaging earlier, to marketing, to equipment. The equipment that is used is opportunity for some cottage engineers to fabricate and all of that. So it's huge value chain, and there are opportunities to create jobs along those value chains.
2: Okay, now, what opportunities exist for young people, aside from the one we've already mentioned, you know?
0: Well, not just for young people, for any aspiring entrepreneur. Let me mention the opportunities. Apart from the raising the cow, that one is being done, but you can have milk collection center where you provide refrigeration and you can test the quality and that. So that's one opportunity. Just have the milk collection center. You're not the one producing the milk. You're not the one processing the milk. You are just collecting the milk for people that are going to process. That's one opportunity. They can also go into production of those products, the yogurt that you mentioned, the ice cream, and all that. Even before you get into that, you can have cold chain logistics, where your own business is just a connection between the milk collection center, where you have a refrigerated van that will bring the milk to the processing unit. So there are so many opportunities for young people who will be investors in the milk, in the dairy sector. You can also do marketing. You are an engineer. You can be producing or servicing the equipment for dairy business. So opportunity for everybody exists.
2: Okay. Now, talking about food security, how does dairy processing contribute to it?
0: Well, we mentioned that the milk is very rich in protein, is rich in calcium and essential minerals. So it will reduce our dependence on imports if we can deepen this industry and create the enabling environment to thrive. So, and that is a way for food security that we're all clamoring for.
2: Okay, so let me put you on the spot, Dr. Laja. If an investor has 10 million to 50 million naira today, where should they focus their investments on?
0: Well, 10 million, 50 million will be small scale.
2: Whoa.
0: Yogurt production, I would say that you can do that easily with 10 million, small scale yogurt production.
2: Mm.
0: You can have flavored milk processing, or if you don't want to go into all of that, you can just, young can be for dairy distribution. Have this refrigerated van that we talked about.
2: Yes.
0: And, you know, these are primary practical entry for medium scale operation. Okay. In the dairy business.
2: Okay. All right. Finally, what's your key message to listeners about the future of dairy processing in Nigeria, not just as a consumer, as a business owner?
0: Okay, I would say that the future of Nigeria dairy business is not determined by the number of cows alone. Number of cows is important, but it is determined by the ability to collect the milk. It is determined by the ability to process the milk, package it, and push it into the market, these high-value products that we talked about. And it's those that position themselves in the value chain today that will become leaders in the business tomorrow. So I encourage our listeners and Nigerians generally to take a second look at dairy business and pursue it.
2: Okay, so that's how we wrap up today's edition of Agribusiness. But then, of course, you know, I know you have a lot of questions and you can contact and interact with Dr. Laja after the program. You can send an email to info@daliumconsults.com. On WhatsApp, the number is 091-6574-3096. I'll take that again. 091-6574-3096. Messages only, please. On Facebook, you can join the Dilium family at Dilium Consults Limited. 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And Dilium is spelled BDELLIUM. As a parting shot, Dr. Laja, why do you have different brands of yogurt, but they don't all taste the same? Why?
0: Yeah, well, that would depend on the production process and the flavor that is being added. You know, if they get their flavors, vanilla, strawberry, from different sources, and that influences the taste.
2: Okay, I guess that's why I stick to unsweetened. All right, thank you so much, as always, Dr. Laja.
0: Yeah, a very big thank you to our listeners. Thank you for joining us again. We'll do this next week. I believe the Classic Morning Show continues with the dynamic duo of Bukola and Akin. So please stay tuned.
2: Thank you so much, Dr. Laja.
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0: You bring me joy. 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Anita Baker, 4 minutes to 11 o'clock. And we're almost saying bye-bye. And we are saying, not
1: always. We are, yeah. But then, of course, you know, we'd never leave you empty-handed. Mm-hmm. And that's why.
2: I'm in the hazard.
1: Mandem is in the hazard. Hey, she's and I are doing Anko today. I just noticed.
0: Okay, do you know one thing? I don't know if it's me, but
1: yeah.
0: I've noticed that there's something telepathic about the color red.
1: Oh, really?
0: Honestly.
2: Okay.
0: Because it happened to me quite a lot of times. Mm. Every time I wore a red outfit,
1: yeah,
0: somebody within my close proximity that
1: would do the same.
2: We'll do the same.
1: So, you're saying I sent telepathic messages to see them.
2: No, mine is, I'm a United fan. This is Man U.
1: Oh, okay.
2: So, I don't know. Yeah. Yes, this is Man U. So, I don't know. Yours, you watch a lot of Nollywood, yeah?
1: No,
2: that
1: don't.
2: Happens.
1: I actually do.
0: So, maybe my theory is actually working out.
1: God will help you, Caesar.
2: But I feel like watching.
0: So I think it's a red theory.
1: It's
0: I'll call it a red theory. I think it's.
1: Funny thing about me is I hardly wear red. You know? I don't wear red when I'm going to see my mom. There's some colors you can't wear to see my mom. You can't wear red. You can't wear black. She'll be like, Sheikh Udo, I saw show me. Why red? Why? What do you have against the color?
2: What does red mean? I know different colors have different meanings.
1: Yeah, well, I don't. I think it's about orientation. Some people believe that red, you know, denotes danger or something of the occult. You know, same thing with black. Which is like most elderly folks are like, no, don't wear red. Don't wear black. It's a bad whatever. I'm like, nah.
2: Imagine a white man saying that.
1: Well, as I said, orientation and cultural, you know, influence and all that. I like red. I like black. I like gray. You know,
2: red is not your color. What's your favorite color?
0: I think I'll prefer green.
1: Green is lovely. Green is lovely. Yes.
0: Yeah.
2: For me, it's army green for me.
1: I love green too. But my favorite color is blue.
0: And I love wine as well.
1: Wine.
2: Ooh, that's a rich color.
1: Mm-hmm.
2: That's a rich one.
1: Yep.
2: Yeah,
1: wine, purple, you know.
2: I can't
0: really
2: like purple.
0: It used to be yellow, but I don't know what happened because my favorite felt thing was yellow.
1: Oh, okay.
2: I never saw you as a yellow person.
0: I don't have a sudden. I don't know what happened. I just yeah,
2: I could see Hakim as a yellow person, but I never saw you as a yellow person.
1: I'm just gonna ignore you. Sticks and stones. You
2: or
1: know?
2: Pink. Hakim, pink.
1: No. Pink is cool. It takes a real man to carry on pink.
2: There you go.
1: Yeah, so deal with it. Go stick your head where the sun don't shine.
2: There you go.
1: I will wear pink.
2: I know you would.
1: Yeah. It takes a strong man to wear pink.
2: Yes. Uh-huh. That's what they say. It takes a strong man to do a lot of things that other men wouldn't do as well.
1: Oh, well, yeah.
2: Yeah, that a lot of other men would not do.
1: I'm not arguing. Mm-hmm. To each his own. You know, confident in my scheme.
2: Yeah, you should be, bro.
1: I am.
0: Okay. Your next birthday present will be a pink striped shirt.
1: Hey! Lovely!
2: Yeah.
1: I will say thank you.
0: With a bow to go with it.
1: A bow? No. Not my style.
2: So, are you in the alphabetic club?
1: Not
2: are you going to join the alphabetic club?
1: Say it. Ask no, the is there something
2: asking.
1: You want to ask
2: no,
1: me?
2: No, I'm just
1: no,
2: asking.
1: No, be a man about it. Come out. Ask.
2: Be a man about it.
1: Yeah.
2: Hakim, are you okay? What's going on?
1: Yeah.
2: Are we good?
1: If there's something you want to ask, is that go on. You know, you've been dancing around and around. And I will tell you.
2: I didn't know. You know? I didn't know I was dancing around.
1: But I'd break your heart because I don't swing that way. Sorry, bro. All right. We got to go.
0: Yeah.
1: It's about 5 seconds to... No, it's less than that. Okay, now. Time is gone.
0: Okay, so it's bye-bye. Still have to share my
1: news. Exactly. Well, then the Classic Lounge is here, and Caesar's all yours. Don't touch that now.

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Sweetheart, I've been trying so hard to get over you. 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All I'm looking for is just a serious relationship. 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Why don't you give me that commitment?

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And that is, when will I see you smile again?

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Now, if your walls could talk, what would they say? What would they tell us? What would they scream out about you? Now, that's it. If Walls Could Talk by Celine Dion. Now, of course, we know she was completely heartbroken 2 days ago over the passing of a friend, Peebo Bryson. And yeah, that was a huge loss to the industry, I must say, because he's one of the good ones. And he passed at the age, he was born 13th of April, 1951, and he passed 2nd June. That's a huge loss to the industry, I must say. He was one of the good ones. What came to my head? I was about to say, why doesn't this one match? I don't think anybody deserves that. I think anybody deserves that. Welcome, welcome once again into the Classic Lounge. I've been with you actually since taking over from Bukola and Hakim, and I'm going all the way till 4 o'clock when Chico and Kel will be here to invade this space, all right? And I've got certain things that we're going to be doing, and maybe asking a couple of questions. Let's see if you can get this right, all right? If you can get this right, let's see how it goes. Now, check this out. What song is this, and who is the artist? Okay, you know, I'll start it again because this isn't my way, all right? Let's take that again. That's the first one. That's the second one. I'll take it again. All right. That's quite easy. I'm gonna say, what was the second one? Okay, and the third and final time. And this one. So, what songs are those? Let me know the names of the song and the artist. 0704100193. Yeah, let us know. And talking about Celine Dion and Peebo Bryson, here's Beauty and the Beast. My name is Caesar. Stay with me.

0: Okay, so I'm guessing that you didn't hear it. Okay, so I will play it again, because I'm getting messages that you didn't hear it. So yeah, I'll play it again. All right, so listen up. Check out this sound. Tell us the sound. That's the first one. I'll play it again. Okay. And here's the second one. All right. Okay. And finally. Yes. So let me know the sound. All right. 0704100193. That's 0704100973.
1: Baby, please don't do that. What are you crying for? 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

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Just keep it that way. I don't want you to feel that you have to go through these changes, man. No way. No way. 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

Didn't we almost have it all? I don't think that's. Once you put almost in the mix of what you're saying, that's not exactly what you want to be saying. And that was Whitney Houston. And before that, I played I'll Be There by Mariah Carey. Now you know what's coming next, don't you? That age old argument of who you reckon is the better vocalist between Mariah Carey and Whitney Houston. So, what are your thoughts? Because even I think. Yeah, about 2 days ago, I had the same discussion with a couple of colleagues here. We were talking, who is the better vocalist? Cause they both got their strengths, you know? But who you reckon is the better vocalist between Mariah Carey and Whitney Houston? Let me know in the comments. Once again, 0704100973. And, you know, you could back up your claim. Don't just throw names, Mariah Carey, Whitney Houston. How? They are both exceptional vocalists. But who do you reckon is the better one? Now, regarding the the sound I played earlier, I still haven't gotten a correct answer, funny enough. Yes, Opiga, you're not correct. I will tell you the bit when I come back, but you're not correct. Do you need me to play it again? Do you know what? Yeah, when I come back, I will play it again, all right? Remember, we've got retro charts coming up, and that one is starting from 3 o'clock, all right? And what year do you think we should review? What year do you think we should review? Check out all the songs that went number one. What year would you like to review? Let me know. And I will play that. But for now, here's Anita Baker. My name is Caesar. Stay with me.

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3: 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This is Panther. What's the deal? 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

0: known each other for a while. 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
1: Wait a minute. Now, you know I'm in a situation. Why are you in here? Don't do this. Why are you tripping like that?
0: Well, I understand that, but your whole vibe is, you know, I can see myself being with you forever.
1: That's really beautiful. I kind of dig you, too. You know that. We're friends, and I'm in a situation. I'm in a relationship, and you know what that means.
0: Whatever I gotta do, I do.
1: She put me in an awkward

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Lovely tune right there, Classic FM 97.3, station that plays every song you know, and it's 2:29. It just turned 29, And if you remember, earlier I played songs. We're talking about Whitney Houston and Mariah Carey. Who you reckon the better vocalist is? And I've got this this contribution coming in from Ikechukwu from Victoria Island, and you're saying Whitney Houston is so far a better vocalist. I think I like that. That's the punchline. Everything you said, I think. oh wow. Okay, you say you think only Celine Dion can be compared to her. Are you serious? So Celine Dion over Mariah Carey? Wow, mate. Okay. Only Celine Dion can be compared to her. Mariah Carey is a great singer, more of pop and R&B. Okay, Whitney Houston does pop and R&B. Okay, so you're saying, okay, hang on. I know we always have a bias for something that's older. Okay, where would you place Beyonce? Do you reckon Celine Dion is a better singer than Beyonce? Just because it's older doesn't always mean it's better. Wow. Okay. I don't know how you brought Celine Dion into this. Wait, Mariah Carey, mate. You're talking Mariah Carey. Okay. Okay. I brought it up because recently there's been news that suggests that she might be having some challenges recently with her voice. So some people think, oh, maybe she's losing her something. But I don't know. We just hope everything turns out good for her. Yes, and by 3 o'clock, remember, it's Retro Chart and the year in review is 2002. So we're taking out some of, we'll be checking out some of the songs that went number one in the year 2002. And also my sound, nobody wants to win it. And nobody wants to win my power bank. And it's already past the time, so I'm not going to play again. But when it comes to that time, or maybe should I extend the time, I will play the songs, I'll play the full songs, and you'll see how you didn't get it, and nobody could win my power bank. But anyways, you're still here with me in the Classic Lounge, and where should we go from here? Okay, maybe Chucky Booker will take us straight till we get to 3 o'clock. My name is Caesar, stay with me.

0: Warning, in this place you will be hit. You must be hit. Accept that you will be hit again and again and again and again and again and again.
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I've been missing. And you know, it's funny. Every time I get to feeling this way, I wish I had you near me. I want to reach out and touch you.

I'm Triple Lady T. I've heard a boatload of other ladies rap, but they ain't got nothing on me. I'm less than 5'1", 100 pounds of foot. I like sophisticated funk. I live on Dom Perignon, every y'all feeling mignon, and you can best believe that funk. Here's what I'm talking about. I've been called Captain Shorty Little Bit, and some they call me Vanilla Chop. But you know that don't mean my world to me, cause baby, name can't crap my stuff. I know you're kicking.

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1: Yes, we are one having fun in the glow of love, and that one is Change. 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A time to what? That's a movie that goes by that name. I'm not going to complete it. Anyways, yes, we'll be going into the retro charts right now. And we're checking out all the songs, yeah, that went number one in the year 2002. And right after that, I will come and give you the answer to my quiz. And nobody won my power bank. And that's sad. I'm wondering why. Come on, it wasn't that difficult, was it? But anyways, yeah. We will go for a quick break now, and when we come back, we'll get into the retro charts. My name is Caesar. Stay with me.
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I see y'all out and you looking, I never say a word. I know how niggas start acting trippin', I hear about the girls. 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

No doubt, this is a party starter in 2002 from the album Nellyville, and spent seven consecutive weeks on the number one spot. Actually, we checked out all the songs that made it to the number one spot on the Billboard's countdown, and finish it up on a high note with Nelly, Getting Hot In Here. It is getting hot in here, actually, because it's 3:35, and by 4 o'clock, Chico and Kel will be here to invade this space. But for now, I still got you, and I asked a question, and nobody won it, you know, nobody won, so I guess I'm keeping my power back to myself. But these are the songs that I played that you could not guess. Take a listen. My name is Caesar. Stay with me.

0: 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This evening, I was disgusted. 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

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I'm about as ready as the light can get. We can go all out, I ain't afraid of the sweat, but yet I bet you got the techniques to freak a girl inside out. What's that all about? Can I have some of that? You gotta put me on. Word around town is your 9 men strong. I'm gonna be put on in the first way. Since the first day, I think it was the Thursday. You be that brother that I wanna sink my teeth in. 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

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Skip the moment, let's chill with some Alizé. 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You were the first to tame. Big T. I'm out.

0: No, I'm learning some things now. 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Say it again, Chico. I can't even say it. Miri what?
1: Miri Arinhi. Anna is breast. Inhi cow. Miri Arinhi. Water from the breast.
0: Miri.
1: Say Miri.
0: How you say it is different from how I say. Okay, say
1: Miri.
0: Yeah.
1: Miri.
0: Miri.
1: Mm-hmm. Anna.
2: I remember what it is in Efik.
0: But what is it?
2: Mongeba.
1: Which is the same thing. Mongo is water.
2: Eba
0: is cow.
2: Mongeba is breast.
1: It's curse.
0: Oh.
1: Mongeba.
0: Mongeba.
2: Mongeba.
0: Mongeba. Mongeba. Mongeba.
2: Mongeba.
0: Mongeba. Ah. Mirarehi.
1: Mirarehi.
0: Mirarehi.
2: And then. It's so funny that we actually don't have, sometimes we don't have like the words for these things. We have to join two things together.
1: Yeah.
2: Instead of having one word for milk, we have to say water from.
0: I think they're just like, I think they're just like two complete languages. Almost complete. And Greek is one of them. It's a very complete language.
2: Mm.
0: Yeah.
2: That it doesn't have like the...
0: Yes,
1: but you see, the thing is, languages come from the things the people at the time saw. And that's why there's some languages that won't have certain words. And, and then when those things have now come, you've got to describe it to name it as opposed to it having a name.
2: And literally, there's only one liquid or water that comes from the cow or his breast.
1: Yes.
0: So how about pee?
2: Breast.
0: Okay, from breast. Okay.
1: Did you say pee?
0: Yeah.
1: Pee.
0: Yes.
1: Urine.
0: Yeah, she was saying water.
2: Water. I would say water that comes from a cow or breast. And he was like, but urine comes from a cow too. I was like,
0: Okay.
2: Interesting.
1: How about honey? Do you know what honey is called in
2: Africa? No,
1: I think bees are called okoko.
0: Okoko.
1: I think in is the bee.
2: Okok. That's in Igbo.
1: In Efik.
2: Oh, Efik. I don't know.
1: I have no idea. No, in Igbo is ango. So honey is mano ango.
0: Okay.
1: Oil.
0: Manang.
1: Bee oil.
0: Bee oil. Oh.
2: It's like water leaf is called mama inkong.
0: Ah, okay. I can see how
2: so
0: that.
2: So inkong is leaf.
0: Yeah.
2: So mama.
0: But why is it double?
2: I don't know why it's double. To be honest.
1: But do you know what marijuana is called in Africa?
2: No.
1: Ikong ekpo.
2: Really?
1: Yep.
0: I'm serious.
2: That sounds legit, actually.
0: It sounds like an insult.
1: No.
2: Ikong ekpo. Unamiko, that's the
0: Aha,
2: insult.
0: Yeah, that's bush nuts. Yeah. Unamiko. Unam. Sometimes they just call it unam.
2: Do you want me to shoot a gun? Tobikang.
0: Tobikang.
2: Tobikang is shoot. Ikang is gone. And Ikang is also light.
1: Wow. So, but you know how urban slangs have come up where someone can, in praising you because of something you're there, man, you're the shit. Right?
0: Yeah.
1: Now, it can sound cool, urban, you know. Ah, man, this joint is the shit, right? Now, then change that to vernacular.
0: I mean, it won't work.
1: You wouldn't say to somebody, for instance, Igbenia,
0: no.
1: Man.
0: Some things are cool in certain languages.
1: sugar. Oh, no. I've been known to say that to a couple of people.
0: Oh, what?
1: But I meant it for good. Anyhow, let's just try.
0: Somebody was telling me like the name the rapper Older E Bastard.
1: Mm-hmm.
0: Now imagine it's close to calling it Older E Bastard. Imagine maybe an area boy or an Igbo man calling that name.
1: Dirty Bastard.
0: It was not so cool anymore.
1: Dirty Bastard.
0: Anyways, what's going on on the drive time? It's already 2 minutes past four.
2: Hey.
0: Yeah.
2: I forgot I came here to work.
1: It's a Thursday.
0: Yeah.
1: Thursdays are really sort of Kel's thing. I just come along for the ride.
0: Oh, okay. Okay,
2: no,
0: so Kel.
2: I just started this show. I'm Kel, a newbie in this show.
0: What are we throwing back to? What are we throwing back
2: to? I'm following my oga. Wherever he goes, I follow. He's going home, I follow him.
1: Now, we've actually got this AXA Mansard Safe Cruise coming up at 5:30. So, if you, it's important because in these days, for us, there's certain things we need to just consider and reconsider if we're going to come correct and if we're going to survive in these really, really trying times. These are very challenging times, and so it calls for a rethink on all sorts of fronts. So you really shouldn't be missing the AXA Mansard Safe Cruise at 5:30 today, because we're digging into that, and we'll be talking to another expert from AXA Mansard. At least that's something to look forward to in the first half of the Drive Time show.
0: 5:30, you say?
1: That's right. All right. And then we'll give you everything else coming up on the show after that for the second half.
0: Great, and you're sure to get great
1: 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It's also the start of the weekend for us on Classic FM.
0: It is the start of the weekend for me,
2: Yeah.
0: We're getting ready to have a great weekend. All right, I'll leave you with Chico and Kel.

to love. I'm steady picking my brain, trying to figure your game. What's your angle? Tell me where you're coming from. The whole picture is strange, so I'm

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3: Now why you wanna go and do that, huh? Now why you wanna go and do that and do that, huh? Now why you wanna go and do that, huh? Now why you wanna go and do that and do that?
4: I like this song. What?

with it for a minute. Now you realizing when them nights go long, right? It ain't for me to say when you know that I'm gone, right? Back to a while, when I tell you to settle, I was working around the clock with your girls on the metal. Talk about our early years with the chick on the beach. That was out from the time, but my love you repeat. Now you looking at the walls, head and hand cold nosing. Rigging my house, hanging up and imposing. Now why you wanna go and do that, love, huh? Now why you wanna go and do that, and do that, huh? Now why you wanna go and do that, love, huh? Why you wanna go and do that, and do that?

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I hear you.

0: glad to bless you. I've experienced over and over again where I've given 80% and she's given 20%. Or she's given 70% and I've given 30%. But you just don't know how it feels to have somebody that you can share your whole life. Somebody that you don't mind talking to. Somebody that you don't mind going down the middle of the road. I know a lot of guys today, they wish they had somebody just like you. I don't know when the last time that I told you, but girl, you make me so very happy. I think we've got something that a lot of people don't seem to have. Talk about a 50-50 now.
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0: Who's the cat that won't cop out when that treasure all about?
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0: Achieve what?
1: What's in your mind? 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
0: Satisfaction becomes
1: a shining example. 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

0: and they make me want to go to Kutu, fly away, go to Kutu, call your name, Asan Kutu, I'm going insane. 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

Special thanks to Almighty God, A Planet Records, Prince Emeka Mama, Kenny Spacey, Square Records, Paul and Peter, Oga Jude, Onye Michael, Chief Engineer Justice, aka Jematins, Uwe Pinyaleli, Uwak, of Highland Beats. 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
4: 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And Sanchez is down. 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

0: 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Thank you for tuning in. Of course, Bolu joins me on this one. Hey, Bolu, how are you? Okie dokie. Let's start off, of course, a bit of cheering news. Mixed reactions. Rivers United, a team boss was involved in an accident somewhere in Port Harcourt, but fortunately, some players sustained minor injuries, no casualties. That's a good one.
1: I have to say, an accident is a good thing, but the fact that they survived, so worse than we thought. Now they have to prepare and focus for their quarterfinal games. We just need more money. Well, although aside players, people have accidents on a regular, so it's just at least for our players to fly regularly. Not having to jump bus today to Abuja, I go to Accra tomorrow for Federation Cup. But at least the good news, like you said, just minor injuries. I hope the injuries will not stop them from playing this weekend in the FA Cup.
0: All right, of course. Away from there, let's talk about the national teams. First up, the Super Falcons, Full House. From what we heard, the first game is tomorrow. Yeah, do you see that?
1: On African scene, Super Falcons, bring anybody. NWFL All Star should do justice to any team on the African scene, but this time around there's always a caveat. The fact that the AFCON will be World Cup qualifiers, it means you have to make you can still qualify if you don't make the semi-final, but that's a longer route because you have to go through playoffs and number qualify for the semi-final. And let's talk about winning the title. At least before you can win title, you get to semi-final first. But for the friendly games, I think they should do, even though I don't like how everyone stole into town when they won. Now it's now crippling to the female team from the men, but whichever way, in Senegal, they should do enough to win that game. Then we'll talk about the AFCON itself. The first game, like you said, is tomorrow, then the second on Monday.
0: All right, let's talk about the Super Eagles. Looks like the unbeaten tag is still
1: continues.
0: It's still continues for the team, though, but they remain motivated despite World Cup outbreak. That's according to the captain, Wilfred Ndidi. And we saw an exciting game yesterday. Just that Wisniewski had a different scripting altogether. At top point, I thought the game was done. And then that thunderbolt. Fair result, really, if you ask me.
1: Well, people saw the goal, criticized the performance of the entire team. I said to myself,
0: you can't criticize the entire team. Why?
1: Even Maduka Okoye had a good game. Even before
0: he made about four, five brilliant saves.
1: That goal, before I even took the blame to him, I blame the defensive setup first of all, because while watching the game, I was saying to myself, this guy will shoot, because the way he was setting up, then boom. So nobody closed him down, and the keeper that was well positioned couldn't save it. But overall, some are saying the game, I don't know, maybe we all saw the same game, but I think it was a balanced game. I said maybe it was a game between two teams that are not going anywhere. Whichever way, it wasn't as bad as some people are making it look like. Playing a 2-2 draw against a European side, they are not among the elite, yes, but Poland are still not pushovers. Good performance for me, for the boys. The fact that it's not even all the first team players that played in the game, it means the future is kind of bright. Hopefully, the brightness doesn't dim off.
0: Hopefully, the brightness doesn't dim off anytime soon, at least. But hey, a quick story coming through from the FIFA World Cup. Northern Ireland sent forth. They played a sent forth game because they will be at the World Cup, defeating Guinea by a goal to nil. Atchison got the goal and then got himself sent off in the 72nd minute. He's a defender. It was his first start for Northern Ireland. He got a goal on his debut and then got sent off on his debut as well. interesting stuff. But then Northern Ireland will face France in another friendly on the 8th of June as it were. Of course, just talking about the World Cup.
1: Before you go far, just a pause. Liverpool have announced Raiola now.
0: So that's confirmed. Yep. Maybe Jude will be a happy man by now that Liverpool have confirmed Raiola. But can he actually do what we saw him did with Bournemouth last season?
1: The pressure is more.
0: Because these are bigger players.
1: With Liverpool, with Bournemouth, qualifying for Europa League was a huge success.
0: And then there were players who probably you wouldn't have to deal with too many egos in the team. But now, they're coming to Liverpool, a big side.
1: A manager was sacked just like qualifying for Champions League. So the pressure is different. The task, obviously, is different. So he now has to find a way to manage them better. If not, he may suffer even worse than his predecessor.
0: Okay, fingers crossed. Let's tell you that Iran did beat Mali 2-0 in a friendly play earlier today as well. Andorra Liechtenstein student Andorra 2-0 up, 82nd minute. Sweden are 2-1 up against Greece, 78 minutes gone. Spain will take on Iraq tonight from 8 p.m. And then there's France, Cote d'Ivoire. This would, I mean, the French side needed this friendly because they're playing Senegal.
1: Yep.
0: Cote d'Ivoire is a good test.
1: It's a wise thing to do. Same thing for Portugal playing an African side. Just go for Nigeria. That's how you set friendly when you're going into a tournament. Look out for your opponent. Then pick up a friendly with a team that is similar to them. So I think it's a wise move. Yes, obviously, they are not going to play with the same power, the same strength. But at least you understand how physical these guys can be or how your position play. I think it's a wise choice for that friendly match.
0: All right, wise choice definitely for that friendly match. But let's quickly talk about the French Open. It's Charlinska. She's one win away from a fairy tale French Open, but she's up against Mirandreva. If you look at both players on paper, Andreva definitely has a better chance.
1: Well, Charlinska is unseeded. Andreva is seeded eighth in the tournament. That alone, if it's by seeding, you expect Mirandreva to go all the way. Personally, I like both of them. I've been following Mirandreva since she was 15. Her growth is interesting. Charlinska just came out of the blues, and here she's in the final. That's huge. So it's going to be interesting, but I think Mirandreva have the upper hand based on the experience she's had going through the tournament over and over and over. But most times, those experiences don't count. It's what matters on the day.
0: It's what matters on the day. Let's take a quick break. When we come back, we'll be talking MMA right here on Sport Extra. Stick around.
2: Lagos. 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Wasiu Adesina faces Nacho Campos. Patrick Okeme takes on Otave Ayinda. This is not just a fight night. It's power. It's pride. It's a global spectacle. From Lagos to the world, this is where Africa shows up. 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
0: Alrighty, you had the details. Bully's already thinking of how to watch this bout. Oh well, I don't know. You're looking forward to it, I guess. Anyway, let's quickly tell you as well.
1: You know the non-professional fight, the play fight. Are they raising you?
0: Okay.
1: Because you're the best sponsor, so let me and you start our own blue corner and red corner first.
0: No problem. Anyway, if you visit the website, pflafrica.com, you see the red corner. They've got matchups of all the 13 bouts that will be happening right here in Lagos. And then on the blue corner, you've got how to buy your ticket. So what you have to do is just click on the blue tag on that particular website. The bouts will be happening on Saturday, June 13th. Of course, promises to be quite exciting, if you ask me. There's a full fight card. It's been announced already for PFL Africa's historic debut in Lagos. And of course, like I said, we're looking forward to all of the fighters. Nigeria's got about, what, 6-7 fighters? Mm-hmm. Hey, so come cheer your Nigerian men and women, or boys and girls, or gents and ladies, whichever class they fall on that particular day. And it promises to be an exciting one. Some of the fights, additional take on Spaniard Campos. That should be a big one. The bantamweight first round is Enyen up against Milauli. You've got Mikishi up against Thompson as well. And of course, Ocheme Ayinda, lightweight first round. That's another bout to look out for. And then there's Yauza up against Fongino, or Fongno, I beg your pardon. In the middleweight bout, as it were, of course, like I said, tickets are available on Naira Box, and you don't want to miss out on this one. Babulu, there will be gym activation this weekend. There will be street activation. So everyone in Lagos can look forward to those guys coming through before the big night next Saturday. And who knows, you might just be a lucky winner if they find you on the street.
1: In fact, after our conversation on Tuesday, some MMA fans have been talking about, oh, they didn't know it's coming to Lagos. I have to watch. Where is it happening here and there? And the activation, some are coming to your streets, especially for those. The blue corner should be in Surulere, and the red guy should be in CMS. And all the for the gym guys, if you are not left out, you can also see some. Maybe you can take pictures with Wasi, who looks like the biggest. He's the defending champions for Lagos. So who knows? He may just have to defend this title again. But I think I said it on Tuesday, I'm all for all the Nigerians. After that, we can now start talking about Nacho and the rest.
0: All right, definitely. Like I said, we're looking forward to all the bouts. And we will start a proper preview next week, my gosh, Chris, because I'm looking at each bout and then giving out our predictions as well. But you can actually be part of the conversation. Just visit their website, pflafrica.com, or any of the social media handles and get talking about this big one coming to Lagos next Saturday, June 13. But the fight week will have loads of activities starting from this weekend, and you don't want to miss out on all of that. Of course, that's how far we can go tonight on Sports Extra. I will leave you, of course, with our friends from PFL Africa leaving us with a message. Bulu, nice having you on the show.
1: Yep.
0: All right, catch you all tomorrow. 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
3: 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Lagos, the moment we've all been waiting for, is finally here. For the first time ever, the Professional Fighters League Africa arrives in Lagos. 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
0: 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Yeah.

You can body bump from the shot to the beat. 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First, second, third, make it home, no debate. What you wanna do, baby girl, take a swing. 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

Trying to reach out, I'm gonna sit down.

0: Well, there was a time when Kells was a part of a public announcement. With that his song, Vibe. Vibe, you got that vibe.
1: When you said Kells,
0: that was our public announcement. I beg your pardon?
1: I thought you were talking about when you said Kells. I was like,
0: no, I wasn't. What was happening?
1: Yeah, what's happening?
0: But wow, alright, Shaz. 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We're the only station that plays every song. You know, it's been a lots of music back to back.
1: Because the weekend is here.
0: Did you check out Niger Sweep? That was interesting. You liked that, didn't you? Of course you did. It's 9 minutes past eight. In 20 minutes, the world news is loading. And we're in the studio just letting the music roll. That's because our weekend start Thursdays here on Classic FM. Now, if you tuned in today for five in a row or for Pot to Palette, we're sorry. But they will come back next week and we'll flow
1: with the fire.
0: We do with both of them.
1: More for you. Boom, boom, boom.
0: That's the idea. All right. At 10 minutes past eight, we're ready to dip back into it. We'll slow it down a touch, but we're still here.

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0: It is a station that plays every song, you know, Classic FM 97.3. That was Changes there with You Are My Melody. Shout out to Chico for that song choice. I think it's so cool. It's now 5 minutes past the hour of 9 p.m. and this is Mellow Magic. My name is Lulu and I'm going to be keeping you company all the ways till 12 midnight. How are you though? That's what I want to know. What's going on today? It is now the 4th of June. And yes, we're moving nicely into the 6th month of the year, and everything is going great, you know, so far so good. You just have to keep the positive affirmations coming. You just have to keep the positive mindset going. I'm not going to say anything opposite to that or contrary to that. So that's the mindset, that's the mood, and that's how we're headed, and that's how it's going. Chico! And that's how it's going. Anyway, so... I'd love to hear from you though. You want to send me a message via WhatsApp 0704 100 1973, and if you're tweeting at me, it's at Classic FM 973, and studio phone lines are also open now 0201515 0973, and last but not least, Facebook is your friend at Classic FM 973. I still got Chico in the studio, and yeah, yes. what's up gummy bear?
1: If I was a gummy bear, which color would I be?
0: You would be green. Yes, you'd
1: like
0: be green.
1: Green?
0: Like jello. Yes.
1: Oh, man.
0: Yes, definitely.
1: I prefer to be like the dark purple one.
0: Really?
1: Yeah, be like this, the color of that zebra.
0: But that one tastes really nice. The purple one.
1: Yeah.
0: Strawberry tastes great as well.
1: Even Skittles, I like the purple one.
0: The Skittles scare me, but yeah.
1: But do you know, they all... Well, the ones I don't like the yellow one.
0: Why? Tell me why. It tastes like medicine. Is that it? It
1: doesn't taste like medicine. It's just, it's a little, I don't know. Yeah, we all have our preferences.
0: Oh, yeah, I know.
1: Yeah.
0: I think the yellow ones are.
1: Just like I like my coffee. No sugar, no cream.
0: Okay. Is it black?
1: It's not black. It's a very deep brown.
0: Okay. Okay.
1: So brown coffee, no sugar, no cream.
0: No sugar, no cream. Yes. But why though? I want to dispel that whole theory behind the no sugar, no cream. Why? Like, someone needs to tell me why.
1: No, because it might be that you like your coffee bitter.
0: Mm-hmm.
1: That's it.
0: Because I just...
1: It's about the taste.
0: You don't feel like it's something that we just grew up, like an acquired taste, something that we just all grew up. Like, if they really made us choose, I think a lot of people would choose with sugar and cream. That is just me saying.
1: Sugar isn't necessarily good for you.
0: I know.
1: So, there you go.
0: Yeah.
1: And then you might be lactose intolerant as well.
0: Oh, I am absolutely lactose intolerant.
1: Like, so, what happens to you when you take milk?
0: I don't take... Well, okay, so let me rephrase. I make my milk from scratch. Yes, I do. So,
1: you make it of what?
0: Nuts. Tiger nuts.
1: That's not real milk.
0: It is absolutely 110%.
1: Tell me what milk is called in your language.
0: Oh, Chico, I don't know. Can I call my cousin?
1: Hmm?

0: You can call a friend. Hang on. Okay, tell me what honey is called in your language.
1: Oh, Chico, I don't know.
0: Wow.
1: Okay. Can I call my cousin? I don't know why, but I know what water is.
0: Water. What's water?
1: Umi.
0: Umi?
1: Yes.
0: Umi, isn't that Yoruba? That's Yoruba for water.
1: I think me too, where I'm from, we call it Umi now.
0: Really?
1: Yeah.
0: That's interesting.
1: Oh God, I hope I'm not disgracing my people. Yes, we call water Umi.
0: Mm.
1: Yeah, we call water Umi where I'm from. If you're Ijo or you're from Okrika, let me know what it is. But I know that it's Umi.
0: Okay. Oh God, Lord, interesting.
1: Do not disgrace yourself on national radio.
0: It won't be funny.
1: Oh,
0: really?
1: It's Umi.
0: And it's always Chico putting you in these awkward situations.
1: It's Umi. Water is.
0: But you're uncertain.
1: Because now you said. You know.
0: Would you put that on everything?
1: Oh, I know what water is. Water. Oh, forgive. See, forgive me. I think for a second I was thinking in Yoruba. Yeah, I want to just tend a nice apology to my kinsmen because I know that I'm not going to hear the last of this. Water in my language is not and can never be Omi.
0: Hello.
1: It is Mingi. Mingi is water. Where
0: close
1: I'm
0: enough.
1: From. What do you mean?
0: Close enough, Mingi Omi.
1: Uh-huh. Mingi.
0: And Mingi is close to what it's called in Igbo as well.
1: What it is? Miri.
0: Miri.
1: Yeah, I know it. Why did I say Omi?
0: I wonder.
1: Oh, I'm so ashamed.
0: And in Igbo, milk is mirani.
1: Yeah.
0: Which is the water from the breast of a cow.
1: Oh, that's so cute.
0: Yeah, so if you could work it out in your language, it might be a similar thing.
1: But I don't know what the breast of a cow in my language is. We're having a little issue with
0: Do you know what
1: itself.
0: The breast of a human being is in your language? If you didn't know
1: see,
0: what...
1: See, Chico,
0: yes.
1: For me, this is a really embarrassing topic because I'm a linguist.
0: Mm.
1: And what is a linguist who doesn't speak their language called a disgrace?
0: What is breast in French?
1: I don't know. What is breast in French?
0: We might have to start something where we're looking at what things are called in other languages. Because one needs to know. I find languages curious. I really do.
1: Mm-hmm.
0: Mm.
1: What is breast
0: it could
1: in
0: be,
1: French?
0: Breast could be
1: something. Sein. Sein.
0: Sein.
1: Sein. Le sein. C'est le là. Moi, je ne sais pas même. Yeah, le sein.
0: Comment vous appelez-vous?
1: Moi, je m'appelle Lolo. Mais non, je ne sais pas. Hein? It's le sein.
0: Oui.
1: It's plural.
0: Encore?
1: Another term is la poitrine.
0: Tous les mots?
1: La poitrine. That refers
0: Did you say latrine?
1: No. La poitrine. It refers to the chest area.
0: Okay.
1: And then les seins refers to the breast.
0: That's from les.
1: No, les. L-E-S is plural.
0: Mm-hmm.
1: Les seins. So that refers to the breast area. The boobies.
0: Yeah, so but how about the actual bra?
1: What do you mean the bra? Brazier, bra is a French word. Brazier.
0: I knew it would probably be brazier.
1: Yeah, that is a French word. Brazier.
0: Interesting. Brazier.
1: Did you come say brazier? Oh my God.
0: Okay.
1: Yeah.
0: No problem. I know that there can't be a word for bra in any Nigerian language. It's impossible because we didn't invent the bra. So,
1: well, I know one. Catapult. I know that one.
0: Lola, I'm going.
1: It's
0: you see,
1: pigeon.
0: You,
1: it's pigeon. It's called catapult in pigeon.
0: No, it's not.
1: Yes, it is.
0: It's not.
1: They call bra catapult.
0: Do you know what year the bra was invented?
1: And like, well, it's 1600.
0: No. It's more recent than that.
1: Whoa.
0: In the 1600s, it was the corset. Bras were invented in 1914. Yes, Lolo, clicking away at the computer.
1: Early 20th century with a significant development.
0: 1914.
1: It says 1930s, large scale commercial.
0: But originally,
1: Chico, 1889.
0: No.
1: Yeah.
0: I'll show you.
1: It says patented a backless brassiere in 1914.
0: There you go.
1: You're right. Okay. You're always right.
0: I know I'm right.
1: So this one is from...
0: When it comes to bras.
1: Kenneth says, good evening, Lola and Chico. Going by Chico's formula, breast milk in Yoruba language would be called Omi Onyo.
0: True. Yes. That is so true.
1: So Onyo is breast in Yoruba?
0: Mm-hmm.
1: Onyo. Sounds like onions.
0: Yeah, but what's cow? You didn't add the cow.
1: So what is the cow?
0: Mm.
1: What is the... Kenneth, you're cheating. He didn't say boobies, like, from a human being. He said cow milk. Yeah. Cow milk.
0: Because in Igbo, it's mirianehi, mm-hmm. The water from the breast of a cow.
1: From breast of a cow. So what is it, Kenneth? No cheating. None at all. No cheating.
0: Isn't Kenneth a French name? Kenna.
1: God, it's not. It is very English. It is a very, very English name, Kenneth.
0: No. In fact, I don't think I'm going home before I get into trouble.
1: Yeah, you should.
0: I've been in this funny zone all day, and I am not pulling the brake. My brakes aren't working.
1: OPG says, "Omi Onyo Malu." What does that mean? Malu is cow. But Malu is not Yoruba now. Malu is not Yoruba. Malu is not Yoruba. Give me a Yoruba word.
0: Oh, wow.
1: Omi Onyo Malu.
0: No, Malu is not that. Malu is not Yoruba.
1: Anyways.
0: But you see, that name now in Igbo is now generic for milk in general. So it doesn't necessarily have to be from a cow.
1: Okay.
0: You know, so if it was from a goat, it would still be Mirani, I think. Because I've never heard of a Mirani, which would be the milk, the water from the breast of a goat.
1: Oh.
0: And I know that... No, I can't say that.
1: Oh, say it.
0: I can't, I'm not.
1: What is it? Something to do with titty milk?
0: Milk is simply milk. When it doesn't matter the source of the milk.
1: Yeah.
0: Period.
1: This is sounding like it's going to be a juicy one before you leave. Say it, Chico. Say it. Don't fight the urge.
0: I just said it.
1: Okay, but I have a voice note that I'm going to play for you.
2: Yoruba language. Malu is Omi Onyo Malu. Malu is a Yoruba language. Malu. Is in Yoruba language, Omi Onyo Malu. Have you Omi Onyo Eran?
1: Okay, so that's you in the background, by the way.
0: That's who?
1: Your voice was in the background. He was
0: talking
1: with you in the background. Yeah. So that's why you can hear yourself. I'm just explaining.
0: No. So I didn't know Malu was a Yoruba word.
1: I'm very surprised. But then again, I'm realizing, now this is a very different conversation, that there are words that are synonymous in all cultures, and we just assume that it's specific to us. So the word Malu now is not specific to Yoruba. The same way it's not specific to Igbo or Hausa or anything.
0: Are you sure?
1: I'm very sure.
0: Okay.
1: I am very sure. I've seen, because there are some cultures, like even in the Asian cultures, like Indian people, there is some similar, there's a word, you know, like Malu, like Nama, like all those things that are still connect to cows and all of that.
0: You know, like the Yoruba word for stone, ukuta.
1: Mm-hmm.
0: In Igbo, stone is ukuta.
1: Mm-hmm.
0: Very similar. It's very similar.
1: Okay, I've got another voice note. This one is from Opija.
2: Omi, omi, onion, malu. Malu is a Yoruba language.
0: Yeah, you played that one already.
1: This is from Knowledge Bureau.
3: Chico. Bra has name in Edo States. Blas, bra mean umwenye in Edo State. Isha umwenye. That's called bra. Bra umwenye.
0: All right. So break umwenye down. Yeah, I think there's at least three words in there that are making up the name that you're saying, and they don't. Understand what I mean. So in English, you can say bra. There's nothing else in there. But to say that in vernacular, you're probably going to have to piece different things together because you've got to describe what it is. So it's either something that supports the cleavage or it's going to come from a language that describes the item as opposed to a name for the item. Do you get what I mean, Lola?
1: Yes, I do get what you mean. Like the way you said that milk from a cow's titty in Igbo.
0: Mm.
1: Exactly. So there's like a description that leads to the actual word.
0: And the reason for this is that it's an invention that isn't
1: that wouldn't have existed
0: local
1: ordinarily.
0: To us. Mm. Yes, it's come from elsewhere. So you're going to see it and then have to try to describe it. And then the description becomes the name.
1: So, Engineer Landa from Barua sent you a voice note as well.
4: Mr. Chico and Lulu, good evening, you guys. I'm trying. Mr. Chico, mirare means the breast milk of a cow. So, I can say literally, mirare is the breast milk of a goat. So, that emphasis, you need to make the emphasis from the animal where it's coming from. If it's a human being, they say mirare. Mm-hmm. Mirara, that is, let's say milk is mirara. Mm-hmm. But for you to emphasize on the species it's coming from, I think putting the name after the mirara is paramount. So you cannot generalize mirara ehi with every being, maybe call it human being or every animal. Please, I just want to make that correction. I don't know if I'm even correct, but the paramount. This is Engineer Landa from Barua.
0: But Engineer Landa, going by this explanation that you've made, it means that why stop at the human one to say mirara? Why not mirara madu? Because it's the breast milk of a human being. If you're making that differentiation, it really should just be mirara, which is breast water. And don't qualify the source.
1: Obi-Wan says bra in Igbo is akpara.
0: That's the bag of the body part.
1: So does that make sense?
0: I haven't heard it before.
1: So you think that's a recent invention?
0: I think it's something. He's just put that together. I think because I've never ever heard it. I've never heard it. Akbarana. Okay.
1: Okay, Knowledge Bureau says
0: that in your
4: hello
0: vernacular, you're probably going to have to piece different things together because you've got to describe what it is. So,
4: hello, Chico.
0: Sir?
4: Breza. Breza. Breza. That's it. Breza. Umwenye. Breza. Umwenye. That is Breza. Umwenye. That's for that one. Malu, for our side, Edo State Isha. Mean Emila, Emila, Emila.
1: Okay.
0: Can you see how close Braza is to Brazier? And that's where they got it from.
1: No, but he's not saying Brazier is his language, or he's telling you that bra. He's just saying that's how he pronounces Brazier. But he's saying bra. You don't get what just happened.
0: What I heard is essentially that he's trying to tell us what it's called in Ishan.
1: It's not Braz. It's not a Braza he's saying.
0: So what is he saying? So what do you think?
1: He's telling you that Brazier is actually Eme something. Listen again.
0: That in your
4: hello,
0: you're probably gonna have to piece different things together because you've got to describe what it is. So
4: hello, Chico. Braza. Braza.
1: Brazier is what he's saying.
4: Braza. That's Braza.
1: Uwenye.
3: Breza. Umwenye.
1: Yeah. Uwenye.
3: That is breza. Umwenye. That's for that one. Malu, for our side, Edo State Isha, mean Emila. Emila. Emila.
1: So it's Umwenye Emila. Is that what he's saying? Is the breast milk. No, I'm saying Brazil of the cow.
0: I don't think that you're getting it, but no wahala.
1: Yeah.
0: I am going to leave you with the night nurse. I will also leave you with this one. Figure out what a nurse is in your language. What is nurse? Inode.
1: Bye, Chico.
0: And then night nurse. Nurse Abali.
1: I got a great song. It's by Anita. Good night. Great song is by Anita Baker. And it's titled Good Enough.

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That was Eric Gale there with The Rabbit. Yes, yes, yes. Requested for by, hang on. That was requested for by, you didn't say your name. Emmanuel, of course, I see it. That was requested for by Emmanuel. How are you, Emmanuel? Hope you're having a good night. And yeah, it's Mellow Magic. My name is Lulu, and I'm keeping you company all the way till 12 midnight. Right now it's 10:30 on the dot, and it's time for Tales Thursday. And boy, have I got an interesting one to share. I shared, there's something similar like this, but not the same, not quite the same. And I like these spooky ones, so I'm going to share this one with you. So tonight, the tale is titled The Woman Who Married a Ghost. Ooh, where's my bell? Can't find my bell. It's here. Okay, so lend me your ears because this one is a spooky African folk tale. Okay, shall we? Story, story, story. Once upon a time, long ago, when spirits walked with men and the wind carried whispers from the other world, there lived a beautiful young woman named Adeze. She was known throughout the village for her charm, kindness, and her laughter that could light even the darkest night. Many young men sought her hand, yet none seemed to capture her heart. One evening, during the festival of the full moon, Adeze went to the river to fetch water. As she sang softly, a handsome man appeared from the shadows. His eyes glowed faintly and his smile was gentle yet mysterious. "Greetings, fair maiden," he said. "I am Chinudu. I have watched you from afar and wish to be with you." Adeze, taken by his charm and the warmth in his voice, felt an instant connection. Over the following weeks, Chinudu visited her daily, bringing gifts and speaking of love and loyalty. The villagers whispered amongst themselves, warning her to be careful, but Adeze could not resist the pull she felt towards him. Eventually, Chinudu asked for her hand in marriage, and without consulting the village elders, Adeze agreed, convinced that she had found her true love. On the night of the wedding, the air was thick with enchantment. The drums sounded softly and the river reflected the moon's silver light, as if nature itself celebrated their union. However, as days passed, strange things began to occur. Chinudu only appeared

appeared at night and vanished at dawn. Doors that were locked in the morning were mysteriously opened by evening. At times, Adeyeze felt cold winds brushing her skin when no windows were open. Her friends began to notice that she seemed tired and anxious, and they urged her to seek counsel from the village diviner. The diviner, an old woman with deep knowledge of spirits, listened carefully and then said, "Adeyeze, your husband is not a man of flesh and blood. He is spirit who walks in the night. Spirits can love, but their world is not ours. If you continue without caution, you risk losing yourself to the unseen." Adeyeze, frightened but not deterred, but determined, confronted Chinedu one night by the river. "Who are you truly?" she demanded. The water swirled and his form shimmered, revealing a spectral body glowing faintly in the moonlight. "I am what I am," he said softly. "I meant no harm, but appearances can deceive. Love can coexist between worlds, yet not without cost." Heartbroken, yet wiser, Adeyeze realized the truth. What she saw and desired was not always what truly existed. She ended the marriage, and Chinedu vanished into the mist. And from that day on, Adeyeze respected the unseen and always sought truth beyond appearances. She became known for her wisdom and careful judgment, teaching others that not everything is as it seems. The villagers remembered her story to this day, reminding their children that the world is full of mystery and that appearances can be deceiving. Only by seeking truth and understanding can one navigate both the seen and the unseen safely. And that is the end of my story. What is the moral of the story? Let me ring my bell. The moral of the story is that appearances can be deceiving. Adeyeze's story teaches us that not everything is as it seems. What appears charming or harmless on the surface may hide danger or complexity. And true wisdom comes from seeking the truth, listening to guidance, and not being swayed solely by outward beauty or charm. Being cautious and observant helps you avoid harm and helps you make better choices in life. And that is that. I ring my bell for you. May God give you wisdom as you make your choices in life. All right? And that is our Thursday folk tale. You want to send me a message or a contribution or something, go ahead and do so via 0701-001-973. And if you're tweeting at me, it's at Classic FM 973. I got a message from Kudus, from Mushin, and he says, "Please kindly play Songbird by Kenny G. Thanks." I got you. And then also, I got a message from Kevin Banks. And he says, "Please play me Can You Stop the Rain by Peter Bryson." And he's sending that all the way from Delta State. Well, you know what? Peter is the man of the hour, posthumously, unfortunately. But that's the life that we find ourselves in. And this is such a great song. Makes me teary-eyed. But yeah, it is what it is. I'm going to give you it because you asked for it. And because, hey, we deserve to honor the great man and the legend. Yeah, it's a station that plays every song you know, Classic FM 97.3. This is Mellow Magic. My name is Lulu. Chilling with you all the way till 12 midnight. This is Peter Bryson with "Can You Stop the Rain?"

0: 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I don't just want to know about any secret. I want to know about one special secret. Because tonight I want to learn all about the secrets in your garden.
1: I wanna read you.

I've never wanted anyone as much as I. As much as I want you. I want you to show me. I want you to tell me.

I'm sorry. Please forgive me for all the wrong I've done. Please come back home, girl. I know

Shout out to Peebo Bryson and Regina Bell, song titled A Whole New World, taken from the Aladdin movie soundtrack. And yeah, we're celebrating the legacy of Peebo Bryson. That's going to happen all week long, obviously. 29 minutes past the hour of 11 p.m. and this is still Mellow Magic. Your girl is officially winding down. You know, it's been nice chilling with you. My weekend starts now, by the way. I'm going to love and leave you. All right, so this one, I just saw a message from me. And he says, hang on. He says, Lulu, how are you? Oh, Nee, I'm good. You're always asking how I'm doing. I'm good, thanks, Nee. How are you doing? I'm good. I'm good. And, F4. Oh, she says, Lulu, sweetness, this is F4. First off, my sincere apologies for not responding to your SMS. I'll explain in the coming day. Oh, I don't have to read all of that. But she goes, you rock, girl. You are truly the night nurse. Your playlist is mind-blowing and very soothing. Love you loads, darling. Love you too, F4. So nice to hear from you. I'm glad you're good. I did worry a bit because you were kind of quiet. You've been quiet for a while. But I'm glad to hear from you, F4. Glad to hear from you. Nice, nice, nice. Nee says, I'm all right. Nice to have you back on the night show. It's good to be back, Nee. I missed it. You know, being nocturnal is not easy. It's day midday show thingy. It's just, you know, in case you're wondering, I was filling in for Caesar. I think this was 2 weeks ago, so I had to be on the midday show for a week. And yeah, so now I'm back tonight. Anyways, I do have some African proverbs to share before I skedaddle. Oh, I got a message from CD. Let me take that. Then I'll go to the proverbs. Shop, shop, shop, shop. So, CD says, excellent Thursday evening at Lulu, the Night Nurse on Mellow Magic. I've been enjoying and listening to the fantastic music playlist tonight. Gerald Levert doing I'll Give Anything is huge. And Tevin Campbell's Tell Me. Wishing you a great weekend, great music and fun discussion. Yes. Nice to hear from you too, CD. Okay, so let me do my African proverbs. These ones, they're making me smile, honestly. So there's one that says, if a child doesn't forget the quarrel of the past, he will not have a playmate. You know, that's amazing. The meaning is forgiveness is key to mending broken relationships or love. And the beauty of children is, do you know that children don't keep malice? Do you know children don't bear grudge? They'll fight with you for 5 minutes and 10 minutes later, maybe they'll just take a nap or something and they'll just... The same thing, they play with each other, they do everything. I don't know how that happens. When do we lose that spark, that innocence, and become, you know, like kings and queens of anyway, let me not say anything. I won't say that. But yes, but to be like a child is, you know, the best thing, honestly. And then I love this one. It says, life is a storm. If it blows forward, it will blow backward as well. That means that seasons come and go. And no condition is permanent. Nothing lasts forever. I love that one. And then this one, this is a major African, it's a major African proverb. It says, he who swallows the udala seed must consider the size of his anus. I'm sorry. Forgive me, please. All right, translation means that the udala seed is known, you know, is considered to be an indigestible seed. Hence, this means that you must weigh your actions to avoid grievous consequences. I think it's just literal. If you want to go down the rabbit hole, remember that, you know, if you're going to swallow something, remember that it's going to come out of your derriere. And you need to be careful what you're consuming. I think it's just very literal. I'm going to take

0: Okay, the ritual said. And then the next one is, do not tell the man who's carrying you that he stinks. I think that's a very good one. Yeah, so that means that never insult the person who cares, supports and provides for you. Another one is never bite the hand that feeds you. It's the same concept. All right. It is the one who lives in the house that can say where the roof leaks. This means that the weight of the situation is only felt by the one going through it. Yeah? And this is interesting. If you cut your chains, you free yourself. If you cut your roots, you die. Now, this is an African proverb that holds deep meaning and also means a number of things. To say that first, the root is what holds the tree, and when you cut it off, the tree dies. It also means that, you know, yeah, that it just means that your roots are super important, yeah. And then this says, no matter how long the night is, the day is sure to come. Straightforward, yeah. No matter the height of the difficulty you're experiencing, things will surely change. A hunter with one arrow doesn't shoot without aiming carefully. That means that, it connotes that you should be careful with what you, should be careful with want, to avoid being stranded. Yeah, be careful with what you want to avoid being stranded. It also means that you have to be watchful before taking your next step or your next stride. Because listen, that one last arrow is all that you have. Yeah, so, oh, this is good. I think I'm going to end with this one. A man shows his character by what he laughs at. It's straight to the point. That means that the strength or the weakness of a man is seen in what he laughs at. And it's true. A wise man needs to be disciplined to avoid laughing at what fools laugh at. I don't like certain people that jest. You know, and I have found myself around certain people that jest. You see someone that maybe he dresses funny and maybe his shirt is lopsided. Not because he wants to wear a lopsided shirt, but that's what he can afford. And you're sitting in your little corner, you're laughing. Look at his shirt, it's just, oh, oh, oh. I don't like that. I don't respect that jester behavior because you never know people's circumstances or their situations. So I don't respect it when you see people that, you know, I don't want to say less fortunate. I don't like all those terms. But when you see people that are going through stuff, and instead of you to be a bit more empathic, you know, you're mocking their situation. You could even wear his shirt. Well, look at, oh, oh. I think it's so immature. Like, do you know what's going on in this life? Like, you're sitting there mocking someone for what he's wearing. Anyways, let me leave that story. And I mean, I'll go down that rabbit hole, but, you know, I don't respect jesters. So that cut deep. This one is from Amanda. That she says, can this pass as one African proverb? Lightning doesn't strike the same place twice. Yeah, it does. Yeah, I mean, yeah, it does pass as a proverb. And lightning doesn't, well, I don't know, Amanda, that's debatable. I've seen things happen. But yes, I get you. All right, let me close with this voice note from my co-presenter on the road. Shout out to Osa. Yeah, let's see.
1: Hello, this is Osa on the road. So, children are pure of heart. They don't hold grudges. They don't keep malice. So when they say somebody is childish, an adult is childish, I think it's an insult to the children because children do not keep malice. So the child, adult is not childish. The adult is adultish or adulterous because they are keeping malice unnecessary. Mm-hmm. While children forgive easily. Nice playlist.
0: Thank you.
1: Rest well, people, bright sun.
0: Thank you. I think I'll laugh so deep, oh. For real, Osa. You've made so much sense. I do think so. I'll probably start saying that. Like, they're not being childish. They're being, like, adults. They're being adult. You said adulterous. That's really funny. But I agree with you. I don't like also when you suggest that they're being childish. Because children are actually quite mature, you know, in their own way. They forgive easily. They don't keep malice like that. They just have a different, you know, psychology about them and a different way that they handle their issues and their problems. And if you leave children alone, they fight and they'll make up. There's no doubt that they will fight, but they will make up. That's the beauty of it. So I agree with you. I think that's actually a brilliant thing you said. You know, they're not childish. And I think, I thought you were headed somewhere else, but I think it's a compliment when you say that someone is childlike. I think that's a compliment when you say they're childlike, but not that they're childish. Anyway. This is where I get to love and leave you. Thank you for wishing me a good week. And of course, my weekend starts now. I wish you too a good weekend. And if you're working tomorrow, enjoy the rest of the week. May June continue to be good to us all. And here's to a great weekend ahead. All right. I'm going to sign off now with a great song. I'm dedicating it to you. Remember that when you need me, I will always be there. Okay. I'll see you when I see you come Sunday for Sunday brunch. And then, of course, back on Monday for Melon Magic. Night Nurse signing out now, hanging up a cape, blowing out the candles, and telling you that until then, it's cuddles and kisses for me to you. This one is by Leo Sayer. It's an oldie but goldie. And he says, when I need you. Bye-bye.

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Yippee-yay, the sounds of a dog brings me to another day. Play with my phone, with your Jimmy. It seems like you're good for making jokes about your Jimmy. Well, here's a Jimmy joke about your mama that you might not like. I heard she was a Frisco, but on the wrist seals, I'm talking about you and me, toe to toe. M-U-T, your bark was loud, but your bite wasn't vicious. And them rhymes you were kicking were quite bootylicious. You get what doggy dog, oh, is it crazy? With your mama and your daddy hollering, baby. So what that let you know?

Yeah, let go. 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What? Yeah, come on to tape. Share you the fear. The lulu maje. Daddy go spend. Yeah, the swag and a rare. What's cool a pair? My low attempted. Yo, say, what's my name? But daddy. Big tunes. Got the club banging. Let's

0: Shit, you.
1: Yeah, let go. Ha ha. Daddy. Yeah, let go. Ha ha. Daddy. Yeah, let go. Ha ha. Daddy. Yeah, let go. Ha ha. Daddy. Yeah.

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Kill a fat, fat, fat, fat, kill a fat, fat, fat, fat, fat, fat, fat, fat, fat, fat, fat, fat, fat, fat, fat, fat, fat, fat, fat, fat, fat, fat, fat, fat, fat, fat, fat, fat, fat, fat, fat, fat, fat, 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